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It's the weekend. Throw down, I'm Jagger, and Olivia Dean likes to escape the chaos of fame, and she's on a massive arena tour right now, which happens to be in Australia this weekend. She likes to get out of that party culture. Her favorite ways to unwind include playing The Sims, knitting, doing yoga, and aggressively collecting Snoopy Peanuts memorabilia. Wow. Here's Olivia Dean with a couple minutes on the weekend throwdown.

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5: It's The Social Reckoning. It's rated R. It stars Jeremy Allen White and Mikey Madison, to name a few. The movie follows Francis, a young Facebook engineer who enlisted the help of Jeff Horwitz, a Wall Street Journal reporter, to blow the whistle on the social network's most guarded secrets. Here's a clip.
6: 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I want proof.
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5: 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Now it's Teddy Swims and Mr. Know-It-All on The Weekend Throwdown.

This is the Weekend Throwdown. I'm Jagger. Thanks so much for hanging out with us. You can always hit us up on our socials at WKND Throwdown. We'd love to get your song on the show. This one's for Shannon. She is listening to us on Z93, the number one hit music station in La Crosse, Wisconsin. And she wants to hear Taylor Swift's latest. Here's Patient Zero on the Weekend Throwdown.

0: Marley. The song is Bass Persuades. It's the weekend throwdown. I'm Jagger. Time now for your weird, wacky story of the week. Ginger is out this weekend. So in Hampton, New Hampshire, three men have been arrested for allegedly stealing used cooking oil from restaurants. Each of them has been hit with theft and receiving stolen property charges after restaurant owners learned their oil had been lifted by a contractor who wondered if he'd been replaced because their storage container was empty. While there's not a ton of cash in used cooking oil, it can pull in about $3 a gallon from companies who are able to refine it. That is crazy.
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1: All right, what's your name and where are you calling from?
2: Oh, my name is Tassiana. I'm calling from Huntsville, Alabama.
1: Tassiana, that's fancy.
2: Thank you.
1: And Tassiana, did you say you're in Huntsville, Alabama?
2: Huntsville, Alabama, yes, sir.
1: Beautiful. Tassiana, it's so nice to hear from you tonight. Thanks for rolling with us. Who is on your mind? Who are you thinking about?
2: Well, my new fiancé, he just proposed yesterday after my gender reveal.
1: What?
2: He just proposed. His name is Corey.
1: Hold on.
2: Right?
1: Hold on, because Tassiana, you're trying to downplay all this like it's no big deal. These are two huge pieces of news that we have to share with everybody. So hang on. So you kind of just slipped it in there, like, yeah, it's a little gender reveal, and then he proposed. So first of all, Tassiana, girl or boy?
2: A boy.
1: A baby boy. All right, that is amazing, Tassiana. And who's your husband to be? What's his name?
2: His name is Corey.
1: All right, and how did it go down? Did he get down on one knee? Did he sing you a song? What was the scene like?
2: Well, actually, he got his daughter to, distract me. It was like, how much do you love my dad? And I was like, I love him a lot. I love him more than anything in the world. And then everybody got quiet, and I turned around, he was on one knee.
1: That is amazing. I think she was checking you. I think she was just making sure before she let Daddy go through with it. But either way, Tassiana, congratulations. What's your message to this young man tonight?
2: I just want to let him know that I love him through everything that we've been through, this thick and thin, and we're going to have an amazing future together and have amazing kids.

0: do me a favor, before we go any further, it's Sunday night, Slow Jams, by the way. I'm R-Dub. Before we go any further, a little roll call. I want to see who's listening tonight. Come through and say hi to us on Instagram, at Slow Jams, on IG tonight, at Slow Jams. Or you can post an Insta story. Post a story on Instagram and tag us at Slow Jams. Love to know where you're listening from tonight. Slow Jams on IG. These are your oral expressions tonight.
1: Hi, this is Alexis from Corpus Christi, Texas. I was wanting to let Devontae know that I love you and I'm thinking about you and I hope you're thinking about me.
2: Hey, what's up, R-Dub? This is Mario Reyes calling out of Portland, Oregon. This goes out to my baby girl, Gina. Words can't even express how I feel and what you mean to me. You're always on my mind. You're always in my heart.
3: Hi, good evening. This is Amanda calling from Tucson, Arizona. To my love, my fiance, Tomas, also in Tucson, Arizona. We are on a countdown, 3 weeks until we have our big day. So I just wanted to say I love you, baby, so much. I hope we get to hear this before that time comes.
4: This is Miera from Wichita, Kansas. I want to say an oral expression to Antonio. I miss you, babe.
0: All right, if you're with us tonight, raise your hand, say hello, speak up. Instagram is Slow Jams, S-L-O-W-J-A-M-S. 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
1: Hello.
2: Hi.
1: Hi.
2: How are you?
1: I'm good. How are you?
2: Nice to finally talk. I got your Facebook message. Good to hear from you.
1: Yes. Yes, thank you.
2: Welcome to the show.
1: Thank you for picking up.
2: Of course. Tell everybody your name and where you're calling from.
1: This is Tani from Wahiawa, Hawaii.
2: Excellent. And who is on your mind tonight? Who do you want to express yourself to?
1: I want to send an oral expression to the love of my life, G. He's in Saguaro, Arizona.
2: Mm-hmm. Okay, if you're ready, I want you to express yourself to G tonight. Go ahead.
1: Okay. I just wanted to say I love you with all my heart. You're on my mind day and night. Me and the kids can't wait for you to come home so we can be together. And we especially can't wait to come up there and see you. And we just hope you have a blessed night.
2: There it is. Beautiful. We will send on the message and hope you and the kids are enjoying the show tonight. Hope y'all are enjoying the show tonight. I hope G's enjoying the show as well. You know, I think it's pretty cool that you can both hear Sunday Night Slow Jams. You're in Hawaii and he's in Arizona, but you're listening to the same show together as one tonight. So that's kind of why that's kind of how we designed the show.
1: Yes, thank you for that.
2: And thank you for being a part of it. Thank you both, and hope to talk to you again next week.
1: Yes, you're welcome. Have a great night.
3: I was distracted and in traffic. I didn't feel it when the earthquake happened, but it really got me thinking. Were you out drinking? Were you in the living room chilling, watching television? It's been a year now. Think I figured out how to let you go and let communication die out. I know you know, we know you weren't down for forever, and it's fine. I know you know, we know we weren't meant for each other, and it's fine. But if the world was ending, you'd come over, right?

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And there wouldn't be a reason why we would even have to say goodbye. If the world was ending, you'd come over right. Right. If the world was ending, you would come over right. Right.

Hey, what's good, y'all? This is Joe, and tonight is made just for you. So make sure the lights are low, you're wearing something comfortable, and sipping your favorite drink. Because my boy R-Dub is taking care of the rest. It's Sunday night, Slow Jam.

0: 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I am old school. You know what else is old school? Writing someone a letter, not a text, not an email, not a DM. I mean a letter. I mean paper and pen or pencil. And signing it with your whole heart, putting it in an envelope, and then just let it go in the mail. It may take days to get to that other person, but they walk to the mailbox, they open it up, and it's a letter from you. That is old school, and I love it. Our sponsor tonight, penpals.buzz, a new pen pal. Hey, it could change your life. At very least, you may make a new friend. Tonight's sponsor is penpals.buzz. That's the website, penpals.buzz. That's old school, and I'm so here for it.
1: Hi, this is Erica Combs. I'm calling from Evansville, Indiana, and my message is going out to Tyler Luff, my wonderful, amazing fiance, soon-to-be husband. Honey, I love you so, so much. We have been through so much together, and we will continue to get through everything that we're going through.
2: Hi, this is Robert from Yuma, Arizona. This message goes out to Jessica, my wife. I know I'm not there right now, I'm at work, but I love you so much, and I care about you, and I'll see you soon, baby. I love you.
3: This is Trudy calling from the Cayman Islands. I just want to send a special request to my mommy. I just want to tell her that I love her so much, and I will see her soon.
4: 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I'm from San Antonio, Texas. I just want to give an oral expression out to Kareem Robinson, and I've never been any more sure that I want to spend the rest of my life with you. I love you so much. Have a good night.
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Let's say you need to raise funds for a coworker who's struggling with medical bills and making ends meet. 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
2: Hello, my name is Adrian Martinez. I'm from Laredo, Texas. And I want to make an apology to Vanessa because she's the love of my heart. I miss her every single day. I can't go without her.
3: This is Tracy from Sacramento, California, sending out an apology to Seneca Hill in Delano, California. Baby, I'm sorry for the things that I put you through, and I just want us to work out, and I cannot wait for you to get home.
4: Yes, I'll just send all stress out to the mother of my kids, Christina. I want you to know that I apologize for everything I put you through. I'm really ready to come back home. It's been a longer year without you and my boys. And I love you. Hope we can talk.

0: tradition. It is a ritual. It's a rite of passage. It's Sunday night slow jams. This is how we wrap up the weekend on the radio with love songs, slow jams, and your special dedications. We call them oral expressions. I give you our special phone number to call in just about 30 seconds, so be ready to take it down.
1: Hi, I'm Christina Pierce in Sacramento, California, and this I want to make a oral expression to my boyfriend, Christopher Pierce. I love you, baby. Thank you for everything you do.
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3: Hi, this is Danielle. I'm calling from Colorado Springs, Colorado, and I just want to send out an oral expression to my children. Just want to let them know how much I love them, and they mean everything to me.
4: Hi, my name is Tashaunnessy Strunk. I am from Jasper, Texas, and I want to send an oral expression to my man, DeAndre Randall. So I would like to say thank you for being the best thing that has ever happened to me. Thank you for loving me. I love you.
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1: Hi, I would like to give a verbal oral expression.
2: 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What's your name? Who's calling?
1: This is Bridget, and I'm from Albuquerque, New Mexico.
2: Hi, Bridget.
1: And I just... Hi, how are you?
2: Hey, I'm good. What's going on? Who's on your mind tonight?
1: Vanessa Sotolango. She's my girlfriend. We've been together on and off for 3 years. And I just want to let her know that I appreciate her for sticking by my side while I get sick and not leaving me.
2: Sounds like an amazing person. It's easy to hang with someone during the good times, but it's the tough times. The ones who stick around are the real ones. So I'd be happy to deliver the message to her.
1: Thank you so much. I appreciate it.
2: Now, let me ask, how are you doing now? Are you healthy?
1: Yeah, I'm doing good. I was in the hospital last night, but I'm better today.
2: I'm so glad. I wish you continued health and happiness for the both of you.
1: Thank you so much.

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Another Sunday night slow jams on the radio, broadcasting from city to city and coast to coast and all around the world tonight. We'll take a little trip around the world right now with these online expressions from slowjams.com. These are your emails and your text messages from Deshaun to Teresa in Lansing, Michigan. I love you. I'm always thinking about you, and I'll always be there for you. From Marlene to Mickey in Bakersfield, California, says she loves you with all of her heart. And I've got you to the fullest. Gabriella to Gage in Olean, New York tonight. Happy first anniversary. I love you so much. These are online expressions from slowjams.com. Aaron and Victor listen to Slow Jams 5 nights a week in Odessa, Texas. Aaron says, I love you so much. I'm crazy about you. Stay strong. I'm in your corner. Carlethia in Lubbock, Texas to Trey in Iowa Park, Texas. Love you, and I hate being this far apart. From slowjams.com, Maytina to Clay in Danville, Illinois. I love you, and you're my soul. And from Adriana to Kevin in Indiana tonight, I love you, and can't wait to be your wife. To Shauna to DeAndre in Wichita Falls, Texas. Mira to Antonio in Wichita, Kansas. Brittany and Cody in Rockford, Illinois. Long-distance love from Art in Bastrop, Texas. Goes out to Regina in Hollister, California. Kiara to Portia in Lincoln, Nebraska. And Leilaya to Michael in Klamath Falls, Oregon. Our Dub back in a minute. More Sunday night slow jams right after this. 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
1: Hi, this is Danielle. I'm calling from Colorado Springs, Colorado, and I want to send an oral expression to my children, my three children and my grandson. I love you guys, and I hope you guys are having a great night. Mwah.
2: Hi, my name is Patricia Spinks from Blytheville, Arkansas, and I would like to send an oral expression out tonight in heaven to my lovely mother, Rita, my big sister, Cookie, and my little sister, Jamie. Man, y'all, I love y'all, and I miss y'all so much. I feel all alone down here by myself, but I know one day we'll be meeting again.
3: Hi, this is Michael calling from Artesia, New Mexico. I'd like to make an oral expression to my family and all my friends. I love you guys. Thank you for the support while I was in the hospital. And I also want to send a special shout-out to my love, Barbara. I love you very much. Thank you for being there for me.
4: This is Melissa Alvary from Bakersfield, California. I want to make a dedication to my twin brother, Email Alvary in Corcoran, California. I just want to say happy birthday, Bubba Lulu. I love you and miss you. Wish you were here.

0: got to thank you for a couple of things. First of all, thanks for listening. Thanks for making Sunday Night Slow Jams a part of your Sunday night. I really hope you'll be here next Sunday and the Sunday after that and many Sundays to come. Number two, thank you for your patience. If you've called in and we've talked or you've recorded your oral expression or sent us an email and you're patiently waiting, thank you for your patience. We receive over 10,000 phone calls and emails every Sunday night. Impossible to get everybody on, but we do our very best. So let's get into it. Tonight's special dedications, we call them oral expressions.
1: Whitney from Tucson, Arizona to Walter in Westminster, California. I'd like to say I hope you have a good night and I love you very much.
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3: 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I love you, babe. And I can't wait till you come home so we can travel the world and I can give you the world.
4: This message is shout out goes to Albert Ramirez, Las Vegas, Nevada, from Amanda. I just want to say thank you for all that you've done for me. And I can't wait to see what the future holds for us.
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2: 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Who's on your mind tonight? Who are you thinking about?
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2: 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I want you to express yourself to Crystal tonight. What do you want to tell her?
1: 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Everything will work out, and just, you know, let's stay together and be with us, you know what I'm saying? I mean, she knows how I feel. I just, you know, wanted to express myself on here and let her hear it. Let everybody know, you know.
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1: That's what's up. 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

Sunday night slow jams continue. My name is R-Dub. Thank you so much for being here tonight. We're going to deliver some computer love, some online expressions. That's just a fancy way of saying your emails and your text messages you've sent us through our website at slowjams.com tonight. David to Marina in Pine Grove, California says he loves you with all of his heart and soul. From Misty to Mikey in Salem, Oregon, I'm thinking about you while I'm listening to Sunday night slow jams. And then here's long distance love from Delilah in Texas for Tony in Imperial, California. Love you and I miss you. I'm praying we're together soon. Stevie in Louisiana for Quinton in Lubbock, Texas. You are loved and missed greatly. These are online expressions from slowjams.com. Aisha to Lewis in Bronx, New York. I like you. I love you. Martine and Brittany in Amarillo, Texas tonight. From Candace to Justin in Salt Lake City tonight. Janice and Jesse in Farmington, New Mexico. Lily and Ronnie in Little Rock, Arkansas. Sandra to Richard in San Luis Obispo, California. Stephanie Kendall in Warm Springs, Oregon. You can drop an online expression tonight or anytime at slowjams.com. Hey, I have a new TV show on, by the way. It's called Greetings from Slowjamistan. Is it on Netflix? Nope. Is it on Amazon Prime? It is not. Is it on HBO? Absolutely not. It is on YouTube. And I'd love for you to watch. It's called Greetings from Slowjamistan. Would you give it a watch? I sure would appreciate it. And we're coming back with the fourth and final hour of tonight's Sunday Night Slow Jams. We'll check the apology line and get to your goodnight kisses, all coming up in just a few seconds. This hour is brought to you by More Vision, presenting Long Shot, Moonwalkin'.

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1: Jesse Segovia, Wichita, Kansas. Going out to Taylor the Carrot. I'm done apologizing to you. I want to show you that I want what we had. I love you. You know that.
2: Hey, this is your girl, Jessica McEwen from Omaha, Nebraska. This message goes out to Mike Wilcox from Omaha, Nebraska. Baby, I'm sorry it didn't work out between us. Hopefully one day we'll have our time. I will always love you forever and ever.
3: 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And this is going to Julius Hughes. Baby, I'm sorry for all the fights that we've been into and, you know, just making you feel less than a man than you are. Please forgive me for all the fights and all the fussing that I've done. I love you. Good night.

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0: Hey, thanks for staying up late with us. R-Dub in the fourth and final hour of Sunday Night Slow Jam. We're trying to get as many people on the radio as we possibly can, so let's jump right into it. These are your oral expressions from coast to coast and all around the world tonight.
1: Hi, my name is Alejandra Barbosa, and I'm from Los Angeles, California. And I want to send an oral expression to my friend, Javi. Thank you for everything. Thank you for being my friend. Thank you for, you know, sharing many laughs, and God bless you.
2: 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Thank you for being with me forever and always sticking by side.
3: 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I love you so much, baby.
4: 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I just wanted to leave this oral expression for my boo, Nate. I love you, and I miss you so much, even though you're still right here next to me, baby. Have a good night.
0: All right, there it is. 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
1: My name is Christina from Colorado Springs, Colorado.
2: Christina, what brings you to the show tonight?
1: Me and my husband, we've been listening to Slow Jams since we've been together, so just another Sunday night. Wanted to see if I can get an oral expression out to him.
2: I'd love that. I could never deny you. How long have you and your husband been together?
1: It has been almost 2.5 years.
2: Awesome. And how have those 2.5 years been for the both of you?
1: They've been amazing.
2: And Christina, I didn't get his name.
1: His name is George.
2: Okay. Well, I'm going to let you take over the show tonight and express yourself to George. Are you ready?
1: Yes. I just wanted to let you know, George, that I love you with all my heart, and I appreciate everything that you do for me and for providing me with the strength when I don't have it. I truly appreciate you, and I love you with all my heart. And here's to 2.5 years.
2: And 100 more together. Christina, thank you so much for listening and for the call, and I hope to hear from you guys again real soon.
1: Yes, thank you so much. 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

0: Beaumont, Texas. I just wanted to make an oral expression to Trey Johnson. 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I hope you have a great night.
1: Hey, it's Anna Williams from Lexington, Kentucky. Good night, Bobby. I love you. Mwah. This is Simone calling from Dayton, Ohio, and I just want to give a big wet kiss to Mr. Philip James Benson. I love you, babe. Good night.
2: Hi, this is Brenda Steen from Stockton, California. I just want to say good night to my husband, Michael Steen. I love you and good night.
3: Mwah. This is Paige Marie calling from Windsor, Ontario, Canada. Saying good night to my future hubby, Justin Christopher. I love you so much, honey.
4: All right, see you with the kiss. That was like the machine gun kiss. That was the rapid fire kiss. Tonight's Sunday Night Slow Jams brought to you by penpals.buzz. A new pen pal could change your life. Meet a new friend. 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R-Dub, thanks for coming through. Thanks for making us a part of your Sunday night. We'll see you next Sunday. In fact, I may see you tomorrow. There's a whole bunch of radio stations that run my weeknight Slow Jam show, Monday through Thursday. If yours doesn't, just hit them up and let them know you want Slow Jams with R-Dub every night. At the very least, until next Sunday night, you and me together again for the Sunday Night Slow Jams. All right, have an amazing week. And thanks for coming through. Good night.
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You're quick and you get the cash. 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

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That's the date. 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But who's got the tickets? We do. And we're going to get you your first pair at 7:05 Monday morning in the Playhouse. Good luck.

0: This is what it sounds like when you didn't sign up for the KCLD VIP. 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
14: So Friday morning, I was telling Kat that I've seen a hearse on the way to work for 4 days in a row, and I think I might die soon. 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
1: Every year about this time, women start freaking out because the Thunder from Down Under are back. 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We do. And we're going to get you your first pair at 7:05 Monday morning in the Playhouse. 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

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You're quick and you get the cash. That's the equation Monday morning starting at 6 in

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Every year about this time, women start freaking out because the Thunder from Down Under are back. Grand Casino Hinkley, November 14th. 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That's the location. But who's got the tickets? 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And we're going to get you your first pair at 7:05 Monday morning in the Playhouse. 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Something.

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0: This is what it sounds like when you didn't sign up for the KCLD VIP. 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

0: this early to entertain you clowns.
1: Get on. All right, let's get after it. Good morning and welcome to the Monday Grind. I'm JJ. How was Kat's weekend?
2: My weekend was good. It was filled with stuff.
1: Okay.
2: You want more?
1: Oh, that's good.
2: No, I have to tell you, and maybe you can figure it out because you live somewhere where there might be more bees than normal. But like, I live in a development. I get home Friday. I'm like taking stuff out of my car. Liam goes downstairs to sit on the couch and he's like, oh my God, get down here. And I go downstairs, 20 bees on the inside of our window downstairs. None of them are trying to venture off and like fly around the basement. They're like trying to get out. And so, and they're really like lethargic. So,
1: did you leave a window open or are they getting in under your siding?
2: I think, could that be it?
1: No, for sure. They can get in under, they can hive under your siding.
2: But then how do they get in? Like, and then they're in my house, then they're in my walls.
1: Through a window crack. They're somewhere, they don't go through the walls, but they get in, like they'll find a window seam where there's, it just wasn't properly sealed.
2: But I have like a, okay. I don't know.
1: Yeah,
2: I don't know.
1: Because what happens is when they put the window in, right? If there's not a perfect seal, then they put all the. I'm assuming it's finished, right? There's water on the window.
2: Yes. Yeah.
1: So when they tack that in, remember that a lot of times they won't seal it; they'll just tack it in real quick and just to make it look good.
2: I believe it. Who did
1: and I'm gonna guess that they're getting in through one of your window cracks.
2: Okay.
1: Yeah.
2: I'm gonna like park it down there because it's gonna be like a warmer day today. So I'm gonna park it down there. I'm gonna like. Just watch and wait to see where they're coming through because where I thought they were coming through. Because
1: your basement's underneath, right? Like it's a split level?
2: Yeah.
1: Right? So it's underground for most part, right? You can see out.
2: Yeah, it's like a garden level.
1: Yeah.
2: And I mean, it was so alarming. And then we come home last night, there were 8. I'm like, how are they getting in? Because I thought I clogged where I thought they were getting in.
1: They'll get around that stuff. I mean, what'd you clog it with?
2: Oh, God. Paper. Well, right. Like paper towel, but then I put some like peppermint oil on it because I heard it was like a deterrent. You laugh, but I read about it.
1: Obviously, it's working really well.
2: To deter bugs or whatever. But then I was like, when we got in.
1: Wasps don't care. Bees don't care. You got to get like some of that spray. You got to find out wherever it was. Get some of that spray foam stuff that expands. Pack that thing and do around the whole window. Just pull the wood off it. Just pull the casings off. It's just little finished nails. It's really not that big of a deal.
2: All right. I'll find
1: it's an easy job.
2: That,
1: I could do it for you for $500.
2: You would charge me $500 and be able to sit in here and sleep well knowing you just totally robbed me with something that is so simple to do.
1: Mm-hmm.
2: Okay. That's nice.
1: For people that don't want to do it themselves, pay me to do it.
2: That's true.
1: I'll do a half-assed job and take your money.
2: I mean, okay. I got to get it done. My thought and what kept me up last night is that they are in our walls and they are creating like these huge beehives in our walls.
1: That's not a thing. It's not a thing in this climate, right?
2: Because they're all going to freeze this winter, right? But then do they come back alive? Do they freeze dead or do they freeze dormant?
1: I don't think bees hibernate. I think the eggs can stay frozen for a bit.
2: I'm done with bees. I just don't like them at all. So how was your weekend?
1: Much better than that. Actually, I came across one of the weirdest scenarios. My wife and I were invited to this little itty-bitty bar with... our neighbors, and they did a potluck for the Vikings game yesterday.
2: Okay.
1: So people that want to come to this bar can bring a dish and then share it, right? So my wife makes sloppy joes.
2: Yeah.
1: And we walk in, we plug in the crock pot. We're just kind of, we're sitting there, we're watching the Vikings game, we're having some fun and giggles. The place was packed. And then the single weirdest bar game I've ever seen popped up. And I'll tell you what it is in a couple of seconds, but if you want to start texting in the weird games you've seen at bars, so everybody goes for a meat raffle, or you got some pull tabs, or maybe there's horse racing. This was, it made me just stop and go, I've been missing out on this my entire life. I've always been, if we're going to go watch a game, you go to someplace big, right? It's a big franchise place. They got 75 TVs and 47 beers on tap. No. This was a small town bar. And what this guy walked in with, and everybody participated.
2: Yeah.
1: I got to tell you about it in a couple of seconds. Plus, Free Money High Low is dead ahead. We're going to give you your first chance at free money before 6:10 this morning. It's up to $5,000. So if you're just getting up and getting cooking, now is the time to hang out and have our number handy because it could mean a bunch of free money for you next.

0: on now. Morning. All right, hey, good morning and welcome into the Playhouse. You got Kat and JJ. So my wife and I get invited to go to this itty bitty bar yesterday and watch the Vikings game with our neighbors. My neighbor, Tara, works there kind of part-time on the side and bartends. She's like, you guys should come. We do a potluck for the Vikings game.
1: And I cannot believe you ate food from people that you don't know. You don't know if their cats are allowed on the counter, if they don't wash their hands after the restroom.
0: I was a good sport about it.
1: Yeah.
0: My wife, I get up early. I ground up a bunch of hamburger. We make sloppy joes. We put them in the crock pot. We bring it. We're having some food, having a couple of beers, watching the Vikings game. Place was packed. The lady that owns it, her dog is there, dressed in a Vikings jersey.
1: Why not?
0: Like, it was just a very small town vibe. But about halfway through the first quarter, in walks just a normal looking dude, maybe 70 years old, and he's got a box. And in the box is some flowers that he gives to the owner of the bar.
1: Nice.
0: And he's got a whole bunch of pieces of paper, a pencil, and a can of sweet peas.
1: Okay.
0: And everybody seems to know him there. Then he walks in, everyone's, Charlie, how's it going? So Charlie sits this box down on the bar. And everybody has got eyes on Charlie. And I ask my neighbor, I go, what do we got going on here? What's with Charlie? Oh, just wait.
1: Mm-hmm.
0: What eventually happens is this box with little pieces of paper, a pencil, and a can of sweet peas starts making its way around the bar. And finally, when it comes to us, my anticipation has grown. I'm like, what is taking everybody's eyes off this game to look at this box with paper, a pencil, and sweet peas? Well, apparently Charlie does this every week. He does a guessing game.
1: Okay. How many peas are inside the can?
0: How many peas are inside the can? Now, last week, he brought a big, like a big pumpkin or something like that. Or maybe it was like a, whatever, it was a big vegetable. I'm not even sure. People are trying to describe it to me. I got three different things. And then you had to guess how much it weighed. And then he brought a scale with him.
1: Huh.
0: So everybody writes down their number. I don't even know if there was a prize, but everyone did this.
1: I was just going to say, what is the prize?
0: Everybody writes down their number of how many sweet peas they thought were in this can. And it got to me, and I just went, hey, is Charlie going to take all these sweet peas out and count them one by one? And everyone's like, yeah, of course he will. He does this all the time. He'll bring a can of corn.
1: Yeah.
0: He'll bring whatever. And everybody had just a ton of fun. It was a guessing game. Like, you go to Shields, how many gumballs are in the big thing at the counter or something like that.
1: I love that he has found something that gives them purpose and people are buying into it.
0: People wait for this guy to bring in a bunch of corn or some peas or a giant pumpkin and then try and guess the weight. I don't know if anybody won anything.
1: Guess who will have a ton of people at his funeral?
0: But
1: Charlie.
0: Guess real quick how many sweet peas you think are in a 4-ounce can. It's this big, that size can of sweet peas.
1: Okay, well, I'm going to go per fourth of the can. I'm going to say they're...
0: And, oh, by the way, winner is a winner, but you can't go over. It's like The Price is Right.
1: I'm going to say there's 205.
0: You would have lost.
1: What is it?
0: I guess 981.
1: In a 4-ounce can?
0: Well, I just started...
1: That's crazy.
0: They're little peas! 481. 481 sweet peas in a 4-ounce can of sweet peas.
1: Stuff you didn't know you needed to know.
0: The reason I bring it up.
1: Who won?
0: I just knew I wasn't right. The word floated around the bar of how many were in there. And I go, you're telling me this guy counted every one of those peas?
1: Yeah.
0: He sure did. Drained the can, counted the peas. I'm like, just...
1: Oh, Charlie.
0: Things you see at a small town bar.
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0: the box on a Monday morning. Let's get it.
1: You need cash. We got it for you. It's free money high low. Up in the playoffs with Cat and Jim.
0: Good morning, Tara. How are you?
2: I'm great. How are you guys?
0: Good, good. Give me the highlight of your weekend before we make this the highlight of your week.
2: You know, the highlight of my weekend was actually just being able to stay home a little bit and get some things done, some things packed up for winter coming and all those fun things.
0: Yeah,
2: so
0: we spent
2: a little bit of free time.
0: Spent the majority of Saturday morning as well just kind of packing up the yard and getting things where it needs to be, right? And it's weird, you know, it's like 80 degrees and I'm like, but you know winter's going to be here and you just got to get that stuff done. So let's fast forward to the highlight of your week, which should be right now when you win all this money with Free Money High Low. Have you heard this game before?
2: I have. Okay. I know how to play.
0: Fantastic. Okay. So what Kat is doing right now is opening up your envelope. We're all going to get a glimpse at how much you're playing for. Your objective is to hit that number before the clock expires. You'll get Kat's help after every guess. She'll guide you higher or lower. Do you have any questions before you begin?
2: Nope, just praying for some good vibes.
0: Yeah, all right. Crossing our fingers for you. A reminder that we will not start the clock till you give us your first guess. So go ahead, take a deep breath, clear your brain, and good luck with Free Money High Low, Tara.
2: Okay. Let's start with 4,800.
3: Lower.
2: 4,300.
3: Lower.
2: 3,500.
3: Lower.
2: 3,300.
3: Lower.
2: 3,100.
3: Lower.
2: 2,800.
3: Lower.
2: 2,500.
0: So we always know that the jackpot.
3: Lower.
0: We know the jackpot is always between $1 and $5,000. What were we dealing with here, Kat?
3: $2,368.
2: Oh shoot! And I was gonna start low, and I thought, no. Every time I start low, it's high. So
3: trust your gut.
0: So good and the bad. The bad is we're not cutting you a check right now. The good is you got two more chances yet just this morning to play with us. We'll give it another crack at about 7:20. So about an hour from right now, another shot to call in. Hopefully, you can get through and make it count. Okay.
2: Okay, thanks so much,
0: you
2: guys.
0: Bet. Have a great morning. So next chance at Free Money High Low coming up at 7:20. But before that, about 7:07, we're going to get you in to see the Thunder from Down Under at Grand Casino Hinckley. Cat's hosting the show November 14th. You want to go? Stick around. 7:07 will be your ticket time.
1: Coming up next, here's what's next with Cat and Jim.
0: All right, after a long weekend, hopefully you got a chance to mentally separate and things you need to know about to start your week. We call it the four before you hit the door. What do you got?
3: All right, we're going to talk about this mom who, I mean, you're waking up and wondering if there's school today. There's school today. It is Columbus Day, but there's school today. Unless you promised your kid what this mom did, would you take them out of school? That's coming up with the four before you hit the door next.
1: It's the Playhouse with Cat and JJ. Yeah. It's a new day.
0: Free Money High Low is back. 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
11: What do you have after this?
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11: I can't believe how much everything costs now. 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
12: It all just keeps going up.
11: It could go even higher with Republicans like Sue Eck, who want to cut taxes for the ultra-wealthy and the big corporations, while our costs would go up.
12: Ugh. So we'd pay even more?
11: Yep. No wonder the corporations are trying to get Sue Eck elected, so they can pay less.
12: Shocker. I heard that she supports cutting funding for St. Cloud Public Schools, too.
11: Really?
12: And then using our tax dollars to pay for private schools for wealthy families in the Twin Cities.
11: Yeah, I'm done with Sue Eck.
12: Same here. I won't be voting to put Sue Eck in the State House. That's for darn sure.
13: 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It is not coordinated with or approved by any candidate, nor is any candidate responsible for it.
14: The four before you hit the door is dead ahead. 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
3: The excellence begins.

0: President Trump announced a surprise deal to buy large amounts of diesel fuel from Russia. It's a sharp reversal of years of U.S. Efforts to pressure Moscow over its war in Ukraine. And he had some strong words to Vladimir Zelensky, by the way.
1: He's not going to affect our farmers, and he's not going to affect our ranchers, and he's not going to affect the rest of the world. So he'd better damn well stop. I suggest they get a new leader who can make a deal.
2: Vladimir Putin wants to literally freeze them to death in the coming months. The president needs to move forward with the sanctions bill that we sent him. This agreement with purchasing Russian oil is essentially, I think, tarnishing Lindsey Graham's efforts to try and get the sanctions bill through. So the president should implement the sanctions bill.
3: So is he referring to Zelensky? Like he's telling Ukrainian people to bounce him?
0: To basically bow to
3: Putin. Right.
0: Putin. I guess. Just go with the flow. But people have to stop being killed. So, I mean, it all boils
3: There's
0: down
3: a lot to
0: oil. That's crazy.
3: That's weird.
0: This TikTok mom is shocked to discover that so many schools are open on what we call now Indigenous People's Day. Columbus Day is what she's used to. But I got to still look online at the calendar that the school has because you don't know, things change.
4: What do you mean there's school today? Me and Dylan are off today for Columbus Day, so we automatically thought, oh, the kids don't have school. Let's go to the water park today. I just came back from the gym. I drove past the school. Why do I see kids going to class? Are we going to let the kids play hooky? Probably. We promised them the water park, so see you at the water park.
0: My mom would have done that. She would have played hooky. She would have been, get in the car. We're going to the water park. All right. So there's a new business where you can hire sheep to not only eat your poison ivy, but walk around your property. I have not seen a herd of sheep, but they used to be in the solar fields by our house. Yeah. And they would release them in. And we haven't seen them this season. So I was kind of puzzled as to why the grass was so low.
5: We are the quietest lawn service on the East Coast.
6: They've cleared out some of the crabgrass. They've cleared out some of the weeds.
5: Yes, your lawn's not going to look as perfect as your next door neighbor with all the lines, but that's not the point here. The point is creating something that's sustainable, and it's a great way to connect with community. Poison ivy, kudzu, poison oak, they will eat that. They love it.
3: I worked at a radio station once. And the radio tower was in the field right next to this radio station was in the middle of a farmer's field. The tower was right next to us. Big, big tower. They had sheep roaming that field all the time.
0: Yeah.
3: I did nights at that radio station. I would say goodbye at midnight and I would have to go out and I'd have to take two big shovelfuls and throw the feed into the field for the sheep.
0: Mm-hmm.
3: And that would be a thing that would keep them grazing all night long. But there was never any overgrowth in that field. The farmer had, I don't know, 15, 20 sheep roaming around there at all times.
0: Yeah.
3: It was just, Brilliant. It was weird. You could open up the back door because a lot of people still smoked at the time.
0: Mm-hmm.
3: And so like when people, I never smoked, but I always go with people. They were like, I'm going to take a smoke break. I'm like, oh, I'll get some fresh air, which I was probably just breathing in cancer. And I'd go out there and you just look at the sheep.
0: Yeah.
3: It was just a very, very weird situation. They do good work though.
0: All right. So I'm hot off my computer exploding the other day and I pressed one button, the whole thing, virus, could have taken down the whole company. I get this guy's viral rant because I had to do so many things, reset so many passwords, download other features from my computer. It was a lot.
7: Looking for a job right now and I'm trying to print up my resume and my deceased father has left a printer at home and I'm like, okay, cool. I'm going to check out the printer and the printer's like, hey, we're connected to the old Wi-Fi. I'm like, all right, cool. We have new Wi-Fi. After it's done updating, it's like, hey, by the way, you need to sign in with your HP account. I'm like, an account for a printer? All right, whatever. I make an account. It's like, oh, sorry, you need the app. It's finally ready to set up, and then I find out that you need to pay $8 a month to use the printer. Are you serious right now? Like, I know it's something small, but what?
3: Why don't you go to the library like the rest of us and print that off?
0: Or, go to UPS.
3: Yeah.
0: Yeah. I don't have a printer aside from here at work. I don't
3: own a printer.
0: Yeah. I don't know one person that does unless you're like, why would you need one at home?
3: If you work from home and your company's going to provide you one.
0: And that is the four before you hit the door.
8: Coming up next.
9: It's Kat and JJ, and here's what's next.
3: We just had Tara on the show a couple of minutes ago to play Free Money High Low. She did not win. So in an attempt to make sure we get some free money out the door, how about we give you a chance to win $1,000 next? You're going to need this number, 320-251-1047. We can put a grand in your hand after Taylor.

0: Let's make this happen. We're going to grab caller number 10 right now and try and put $1,000 in your pocket. The game is called Suds or Soda, and it really is all about your ears. We open a can of beer or a can of soda. You tell us the difference. You got yourself $1,000. If you can do it enough times in a row. Anthony is still our leader on the leaderboard with 8. So we got
1: have to do 9.
0: 8 cans in a row. Again, I don't... I just don't understand the difficulty in this one. I think people get shooketh, and I don't think they listen very close. But let's see if we can't get a winner this morning, or at least somebody to get on the leaderboard. Remember, whoever sits there when we do our final show of the year, which will be like December 22nd or 23rd or something like that, they're going to end up $1,000 richer. Right now, that looks like Anthony. If you'd like to dethrone him and take a crack at it, now would be the time to call. 320-251-1047. Let's do Suds or Soda. This-

0: it's our second attempt this hour to give away thousands, and hopefully we can do so. We say good morning. It's Kat and JJ and Sarah with us this morning. Hi, Sarah. How are we feeling?
1: Good morning. I'm good. How are you?
0: Good. Thank you for asking. What are you up to right now? Sounds like you might be on the road.
1: I am driving to work.
0: Okay, and what does Sarah do for a living?
1: I work in low-income public housing.
2: So do you go collect?
1: Do I know what?
0: Yeah, like,
2: do you go collect?
0: Like, what do you do?
1: Oh, I'm in management. I work in some high-rises in Minneapolis.
0: Gotcha. All right. So, first, the biggest question. I mean, it's fun to hear about you and know a little bit more about what you do. But is it Sarah with an A or Sarah with an H?
2: Mm, good question.
1: Sarah with an A.
0: With an H. Oh, I heard H. Oh,
3: my name is Sarah. Yep. That's Sarah with the H.
2: The only way.
3: Too bad if you don't like that, because haters gonna...
0: All right, Sarah, it's time for Suds or Soda, and here's how this works. What we're going to do is we're going to grab a can here from the studio, and you just have to tell us when we open it whether it's a beer or whether it's a soda. You get enough correct, and Sarah goes on the leaderboard, and she... waits for the end of the year for a $1,000 check from us. So, are you ready for your first can, Sarah, with an A?
1: Yes.
0: You just have to tell us, Sarah, suds or soda? Can number one.
2: What do you say?
1: Suds.
2: You say suds for that one?
1: Yep.
0: Oh my
2: right
0: God.
2: Away.
0: We barely knew it.

0: This email come through. I instantly thought of a friend that I went to high school with, and we had this issue too. Have you ever known somebody to start dating another person and they take on that identity? You know, maybe they were forever diehard Vikings fans or loved another team, and then they start dating somebody and instantly they're like, you know, I bleed Cowboys blue. You know, it's okay to want to fit in with whoever you're dating. But she's like, how can we get my sister to come back down to reality, what they have a problem with? And if you've ever had the situation where you have changed your interests completely for somebody else. All right. We're going to talk about it next.
1: Comedy gold.
2: I think it's wrong for this country to be against bullying. This country was founded on bullying. Christopher Columbus bullied the Native Americans into extinction. He got a holiday out of it. I get 40% off of Macy's for Columbus Day. And I'm not giving my sweaters back. That's all I'm saying.

0: Always get a good laugh and good smile on the way to work every morning.
1: It's a new day.
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2: 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Seeking justice for the injured.
7: Seeking justice for the injured. 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
14: Back to the show that boasts at least one member who's a clown college dropout.

0: House with Kat and JJ.
1: All right, good morning. I'm JJ. Kat's here as well. Let's get to Kylie's email.
2: We've got email. All right, she sent this in. I instantly thought of a girl I went to high school with. I'll tell you about her. But if you have ever changed your interests for somebody that you were dating drastically or you know someone, you might be able to help Kylie out. So she says, I want to call my sister out so bad. She has done this for a long time, as long as she's ever been in the dating world. Anyone she'll start dating, she instantly loves everything they do and
1: dating
2: that
1: chameleon.
2: They're into. Totally loses her identity. We've tried to talk to her about this in the past, and she literally does not see it. One guy she dated was when she was in her 20s and was really into screamo, and suddenly this little tan blonde chick was buying all of her clothes at Hot Topic, going to basement concerts. That was one of the most drastic. My mom started to call her out in front of the guys that she would bring home, but I don't want to embarrass her. Then she might not come around anymore. I don't want that. I just want her to be herself. Is this bigger than we think? Like, should she go see someone? That might start a fight to suggest she needs to go to therapy.
1: Because your sister starts liking stuff other people likes, you think she needs to go to therapy?
2: So the friend I had in high school, it was so beyond dramatic. And we like mentally lost her for a while. There was this guy that she was dating. He was 2 years older than us and she was into sports. She was so good at sports. And was lettering and honor roll. She was so amazing. And she started dating this guy 2 years older. And he was from the West Commons, you know, not Maine Commons. And I'm not saying anything's wrong with West Commons, but there are some shifty characters down there. And then she'd start standing down there. And then we wouldn't see her at school after check-in, like days and days and days. And then we found out that she was like getting hooked on drugs. And it was instant, though. Like she instantly got into everything that he was into. And we were like, who are you? We felt really, really bad.
1: It's one thing if all of a sudden they take up an addiction and you want them to, you know, have a better life. Yes. I get that. But if your sister just decides that because the guy she's currently dating loves ice hockey and she wants to go to these games all the time with him, she doesn't need therapy. If she just suddenly decides that she's going to sell her car because he will only drive Ford vehicles and get a Ford. Even then, she doesn't need therapy. She just is going with the flow. Again,
2: it's not a one-off, though. You know somebody is one way, and you're like, I love her so much. And then all of a sudden, you see them completely change their trajectory all because of somebody that they're dating.
1: The first question here should be, is she happy? If she's happy, then shut the hell up and watch your own bobber. I'm pretty sure you probably got something else.
2: Why is she happy? Is she only happy because he's happy that she's into the stuff he's
1: into? Does it matter why she's happy if she's happy?
2: Maybe it's a fake happy.
1: I want to bring Luna onto the show because as soon as we said that we were going to do this, you know of a situation like this, right? Is this personal?
3: You know, so I started dating this guy a couple months ago and, you know, things were going good, pretty good so far, you know, having a good time. But, you know, I'm really noticing that he's... I think he might be trying a little too hard. I mean, he doesn't have a lot of his own interests, right? Like, all of a sudden, I see him, like, really getting into my Dragon books. Okay, that's my interest right now. Okay, these fantasy books, right? Okay. And he's going hard on that, too. And certain shows I'm watching, and I started taking up pottery, and then he decided he wanted to take up pottery. So I'm like, okay, dude, well... What do you want to do? What do you like? Like, is there a game you like to go to? Is there a sport you're into? And he's like, no, not really. So it's kind of like a little creepy, more like a single white female, but in reverse.
2: Okay.
3: Does that make sense?
1: Oh, sure.
2: Yeah. And did he have any interest that you saw right out the gate, like before you expressed yours, that maybe you can remind him of? Like, oh, remember you're a Mets fan? Should we go watch some baseball?
3: Yeah.
2: Stuff like that.
3: Yeah, you know what? He was super into, like, learning to play the guitar. Oh. And I thought that was really interesting. And I loved how he was, like, immersing himself in that. But for some reason, he's kind of put that on the back burner. So, yeah, good call. Maybe I should remind him, like, hey, remember that you were interested in, you know, learning the guitar? Maybe that's something you should pick up again, right? Instead of following...
1: I gotta say something here. Every single woman I've ever met in my life has uttered the words, oh, I wish he'd be more into what I'm into. And all of a sudden, this guy drops all of his interests to be into all of your interests. And now it's raw. Now he's a psycho.
2: Yeah, but she's saying it sounds, it seems kind of desp.
1: God, you, like, you can't. This is no making some of you happy.
2: Oh, well. It's
1: a little. It's kind of blowing my mind that this is even a thing. So again, from Kylie's email, her sister all of a sudden starts liking somebody and then likes what they like.
2: It's not the first time this has happened. She said every single time since she started dating anybody, she'll do this with every single guy. And I get Kylie's like, you are amazing as yourself and your interests. Why do you feel like you have to be a chameleon and totally twist your way of how you like to do things just for somebody?
1: What? Let's flip this real quick. What did you start liking when you started dating your husband?
2: What did I start
1: Or did he
2: liking?
1: Have to come to your side? He had to come across the net
2: to
1: your side?
2: He probably had to come more to my side.
1: What did he start liking?
2: Vegetables. Sushi.
1: I've never seen that man eat a vegetable in his life.
2: Oh, yeah. He loves vegetables. He eats vegetables all day, every day.
1: Because you make him. You threaten him.
2: No, he likes them now. But if maybe like mob movies. He got me to start watching mob movies. I don't hate them. That's about it. A lot of the bending was him towards my direction.
1: My wife became a big Cubs fan. She I don't think she ever watched a baseball game in her life until we were together. Huh? And then it wasn't like I forced her. I was just like, I'm going. You can come with if you want. And she's like, okay. And she looks forward to our Chicago trips probably more than I do right now. And to see her at the games.
2: Yeah.
1: And then she like asks about the players and like she knows. I mean, obviously we've, you know, sent two kids
2: like
1: to baseball
2: for
1: a little bit. It is a big turn on.
0: Another question.
1: When she's like, hey, what do you think they're going to do here? I'm like, 320-251-1047. I'd be curious as to what trait you picked up from the person you're with. You probably, maybe it's not giving in or changing, but it's just something that probably wouldn't have been anything in your wheelhouse. And then you start a relationship with someone and all of a sudden it's something you like and you dig. And it probably wouldn't have been part of your life unless you would have met them. What's yours? You can send us a voice note real quick at 320-251-1047. Better yet, I'd love for you to call. I want to know what you picked up. Maybe a new habit, maybe a new trait, maybe a new like from your partner that probably would have never been part of your life. Get at us.

0: get out of it.
1: All right, it's that time of the year, and you always know when the leaves start changing, all of a sudden these naked men start showing up. Thunder from Down Under is, well, not totally naked, right?
2: There's a sock.
1: Okay. Thunder from Down Under, November 14th. You're hosting this show?
2: I am.
1: At Grand Casino Hinkley. If you'd like to go and bring a friend, we're going to get you in all week long. We got tickets this morning for your very first pair coming up here at 7:07. Good morning. It's Kat and JJ.
2: So a lot of people tank on Creed, and I have never thought that they were terrible. But Instagram is investigating why this song by Creed keeps getting suggested for users to use on their Instagram stories. So you take a cool video and you go to put it on Instagram and they're like, maybe you should use Higher by Creed. You're like, get out of here. So it might be a glitch in the system. Who knows?
1: So for me, everything I get suggested is usually Jay-Z or Nas.
2: Oh, okay.
1: For almost everything I get.
2: I always have like indie artists. Like that you've never heard.
1: I can post a picture of my dog with the sunset and it'll be like, oh, play Nas.
2: Yeah.
1: And I'm like, wait, hold on. It's just not that.
2: Yeah. But I mean, there are so many worse songs out there. There's a song that I hear even the first couple of notes and it ruins my holiday season. It has that power.
1: Oh, this is a Christmas rapping song, right?
2: This is by The Waitresses. It doesn't make any sense, and I hate it.
1: Will you look up what year this was put out? This has got to be from the 80s, right?
2: I need to know who's responsible for this.
1: Who the Waitresses are.
2: No. There was a producer that
1: wasn't
2: like
1: a Rick Rubin thing. This is...
2: Bah, humbug, that's too strong, 'cause it is my favorite. My God. My heart's like not going at the right beat anymore. Don't think I have the energy. What is that one karate move where they can get you right in the middle of your heart and it stops it?
1: Heart punch.
2: Yes.
1: Yeah.
2: That's what it feels like when this song comes on. 1981.
1: Yeah. Oh, my God. That song is so old.
2: It's ruined decades of lives. I hate it so much. So if I were on Instagram and I had a cute holiday photo and it suggested that, I think I'd be like, get out of here.
1: There's a song. I did country radio for about 2 years earlier in my career. Mm-hmm. And there was a song that has forever... just it makes me angry. I get fear. Like if I was gonna get in like in an MMA fight, mm-hmm. if they played this beforehand, whoever it is, no matter how skilled they are, they're dead. Okay. I would completely annihilate a human being. But here's the problem: a lot of people loved this song, including my dad. He loved this song, but it makes me so angry.
2: I already love it.
3: Pop a top again.
1: It's such a stupid, dumb.
3: Time for one more round.
2: Who is this?
1: Oh, it's Alan Jackson celebrating heavy alcoholism.
2: Pop a top.
1: I think one of the reasons I hate it the most is Alan Jackson kicked me out of his dressing room at one point in my career as well.
2: But you hated it before that. So did you go in to tell Alan?
1: No, it came out after he had kicked me out. It was in the same like 2 year span, but I had just started doing country radio. We had Alan Jackson in town. We're in the green room, just kind of playing around. He's cutting little liners for our radio station. And I go, you're a millionaire, man. Like, do you have pants that don't have holes in them? Get the hell out. Get him out of here. He just
2: can't
1: chucked
2: talk
1: me.
2: To him like that.
1: And then not too long later, I had to be like, hey, listen to this great song on our station.
3: Pop a top again.
1: And in the meantime, just my brain is swelling at this point. Like,
2: nails on a chalkboard.
1: How about this real quick? What would be the worst song for Instagram to suggest for your next reel? You're going to throw it out there. You're going to post something. And you go to that music part and they hit a suggestion. I mean, Creed in all essence.
2: This isn't that bad.
1: There's a lot worse out there. If you had to pick one that would absolutely ruin your Instagram, what song? I don't care if it's pop, rock, hip hop, country, whatever the deal is, but you absolutely hate it to your core and it would wreck your Instagram post. What would yours be? Not because I'm going to play them. I just want to know real quick. Hit us with a text 320-251-1047. I want to go through these in a couple.
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2: Yeah, we're going to talk about Britney Spears releasing a song that she did with Justin Timberlake 25 years ago. So hot off him celebrating his anniversary with his wife. She's like, hold on. We have an anniversary to celebrate as well. Jeez. You're going to hear this amazing song next.
1: Which might make paparazzi. 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
0: 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Unpredictable. 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
2: Can't say that word, but I can tell you that technically it's unpredictable.
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17: 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Here are Kat and JJ.
2: Some anniversaries are worth celebrating.
18: Oh my God, did you hear this?
19: If it's happening in Hollywood, we're talking about it.
2: And some just pop up at weird moments. Justin Timberlake, Jessica Biel just celebrated 14 years of wedded bliss. Wow. Where has the time gone? But then, boom, out of nowhere, Britney comes back and she says, listen, we have a 25th anniversary to celebrate. And this edition of her 2001 album called Britney, it's coming out November 6th. Includes a song that she did with then boyfriend Justin Timberlake. They wrote this together. It's called She'll Never Be Me.
1: That's just
2: she made
1: nasty.
2: It really far. She made it really far with like not a ton of vocal prowess. You
1: but
2: know,
1: that's
2: I don't want
1: to
2: take away
1: to do on
2: but.
1: Your anniversary.
2: Yeah. Like, hey,
1: to release a song that She'll Never Be Me.
2: Well, don't you think it was pretty disgusting of him to use a Britney lookalike with Cry Me a River?
1: I like thought that was funny.
2: A dead ringer. Oh, of course it would be funny. Yeah. All right. So Riley Green, country cutie, he's going to be at WeFest next year, but surprising everyone when he admits that he still runs his social media.
20: I've just seen so much value in
11: saying things the way I would say them, you know. I mean, I still run my Instagram. I remember my camera guy, Sam, one time I was toying with letting him kind of handle it, and he posted something for me, and I called him. I was like, man, what are you doing? You put a semicolon in the text. My fans know I don't know what a semicolon is. I still don't know what it does, you know. The comma with a dot over the top of it. And it's just about saying things the way you would say them.
2: The comma with a dot over it.
1: He's the realest.
2: Dogs are always messing with it. But yeah, I do love that if he answers someone back, you know, it could really be him interacting with his fans.
1: Right. A lot of people don't understand that if you get a reply back from somebody more famous than you, it's never them.
2: Blowing out their candles today, we have actor Josh Hutcherson from The Hunger Games turning 34.
17: Coming up next, here's what's next with Kat and JJ.
1: Well, you know, especially after that first movie, I didn't think Pete had ever lived to be 34, but knowing that he's got a nice, prosperous, that guy got typecast fast, too.
2: Well, he was in movies before Hunger Games.
1: Yeah, but then
2: like
1: all of a sudden
2: RV
1: that hit.
2: With Robin Williams. Didn't you see that banger?
1: Actually, I did.
2: I did too.
1: But yeah, I mean, Jennifer Lawrence goes on to have this massive career. Philip Seymour Hoffman was in, you know, stuff like that. But all of a sudden, no more Hutcherson. Peter. That dude is not going to work again. You guys ready for it? Thunder from Down Under. The tickets are for the big show at Grand Casino Hinckley, November 14th. Kat will be your hostess with the mostest, and you got a chance to grab a couple of tickets so you and a friend can have a fun night out with us coming up next.

0: realizing right now I have a crusty crock pot with some sloppy joe in the backseat of my truck if you're hungry for a good mid-morning snack.
1: No, thanks.
0: Forgot to how did I not smell that when I got in my truck this morning?
1: Are you going to wash it out and get it ready for the chili cook-off here at work? Are you going to take part in something here at work?
0: Is it chili cook-off?
1: Perhaps you've seen the flyers or the emails I've sent out.
0: No. When is it?
1: I'll resend it here five times in a row.
0: When is this?
1: It's Wednesday. 11:30 to 1. You have nothing.
0: Actually, I am busy on Wednesday.
1: What do you got? Think of a lie, quick.
0: Booking a dental appointment.
1: You are
0: for that exact time.
1: Currently? Okay. You know what? It's going to catch up with you.
0: How? How
1: Before
0: is it?
1: Before you know it, you'll have no relationship with anybody here at work.
0: The plan is working.
1: You know what? Can't you support me?
0: Great
1: the
0: job.
1: The leader of the Culture Club. play a theme song for me from Culture Club, because that's what I'm going to walk. Derek's going to hold a fan as I walk in. I was voluntarily given this role by somebody else, volunteered me for this role. Before I knew it, I was being sent like meeting notes for Culture Club.
0: See what happens when you say yes to stuff? They assume
1: I didn't.
0: But you said yes to something previously, and then they assumed you'd want to be part of this. That's why I don't say yes to anything. And now...
1: Now I have four events in the next 90 days.
0: See, and you're going to have to walk into the break room pretending you want to be there to this theme music.
1: Derek's got the fan. My hair going. With my pot of chili.
0: Hey,
1: let's
0: guys,
1: go!
0: It's Culture Club!
1: We got some saltines.
0: Anybody got oyster cracker?
1: Oyster cracker. I will bring those. You have to go.
0: I can't. I'm busy. I told you already. But I would like you to go to see the Thunder from Down Under November 14th. Grand Casino Hinkley. Kat's going to be hosting this show. How many years in a row have you done this?
1: I would say about 15. 15. And I would say out of all the male reviews that these casinos bring in, these guys are so cool.
0: Are they all Australian?
1: They're all Australian. And they're in back and they're like oiling each other up. Like they don't have people to do that for them. They're doing their push-ups. They're so cool and nice and fun and good to look at.
0: Would you like to go? We'll let you bring a guest. You got a pair of tickets for this big event November 14th. At Grand Casino Hinkley, you do have to be one of the first four people to get through right now. We're going to play a little sexy game with you. Our number's 320-251-1047. If you can get through, you've got an opportunity to win these tickets. If you don't get through today, we're going to do this at 6:06. First thing tomorrow morning to start your Tuesday. But right now, tickets are up for grabs to see the Thunder from Down Under at Grand Casino Hinkley. Call us, get through. You might be going, courtesy of the Playhouse. Good luck. Yeah.

0: Remember Thunder from Down Under tickets tomorrow at 6:06 a.m. But right now, we're going to try and give away our first pair in the Playhouse. It's Kat and JJ, the big event. November 14th, the Thunder from Down Under at Grand Casino Hinckley. Kat will be your hostess with the mostest. Is your mom going with this time?
1: No, she's not. Actually, I didn't tell her about it. She probably would.
0: Here's what I love. I'm bringing my mom. It's going to be such a fun girls' night. And then she comes back and I go, hey, did your mom have a good time? Oh, no, she never left the room. She didn't go out of the room.
1: Yeah, she just gets comfy and watches her ghost shows and waits for me to get done. But I sometimes make it seem like during their rehearsal, I have to be there, you know, like to really go over my script and stuff like that. Listen, I can go over my script in my sleep. So they're not wise to it yet. And let's keep it that way.
0: Telling 100,000 people right now is probably not a good idea. If you
1: they're
0: want to
1: in Australia, they can't hear us.
0: Let's meet our listeners that are going to participate in a little game to win Thunder from Down Under tickets this morning. You ready to meet them?
1: I am ready.
0: Lisa got through first. Good morning, Lisa. How you doing?
2: Good morning. Good. How are
0: good,
2: you?
0: Good. Have you ever seen the Thunder from Down Under?
2: I have not.
0: Okay. Well, could be some virgin territory here. I'm going to lock you in. Don't hang up. Let's also talk to Jennifer. Good morning, Jen. How you doing?
3: Oh, I'm doing great.
0: Good. You ever been to one of these shows? We're great, too, by the way. Thanks for asking.
3: I actually won tickets to this like 10 years ago, but then my daughter won tickets to a meet and greet with Hillary Duff. So I had to do that.
0: So you had to go. So,
1: priorities. Oh. It's like when you see bread left in the diaper aisle and you're like, someone had to make a choice.
0: All right. Jen, you're locked in as well. Hopefully we can get you there. Good morning, Rosemary. How are you?
4: Good morning. I'm good.
0: Good, good. Ever seen the... Can you turn your radio down for us real quick? Okay, perfect. Have you ever been to Thunder from Down Under? Have you seen these guys before?
4: No, I have not.
0: Okay, perfect. Everybody could be a first-timer club here. Let's also lock in Raven, who joins us this morning. Hi, Raven. How you doing?
5: We're doing all right. How are you?
0: Good, good. What do you have, a turd in your pocket?
5: No, I have five kids in the back.
1: Jesus. Oh, my God. And you're going to play with these? All right.
0: This is going to be epic. Okay. So Raven with the five kids. Rosemary's here. So is Jen and Lisa. Now, ladies, we're going to play a sexy little Thunder from Down Under game. So let me set the mood here real quick.
1: I'm going to describe an object that one of these men is holding down under. Okay? And I'm going to slowly describe it. But the person that might know what it is, be sure, by the way, because if you say your name, that's your buzzer, and you say the wrong guess, or you're like, I don't know.
0: We're going to pipe you.
1: We're going to ditch you, okay?
0: So you get one guess at this. First person to, and this can be an object of any, it can be anything in the world,
1: it's
0: right?
1: It's anything, but you'll get it.
0: Okay.
1: All right.
0: So Kat's going to slowly and sexily describe this. Okay. The first person to identify this object wins, and your name is your buzzer. So when you think you know, yell it out, but be sure, because if you're wrong, you got to go. Kat, what do you got today?
1: All right. It's about 42 inches long. It can be white, it could be brown, it could be black, it could be orange, it can be solid wood or aluminum. It should be held firmly, normally surrounded by sunflower seeds. Nobody knows this?
5: No.
1: Do you know what it is?
0: I feel like I do.
1: I feel like you should.
0: Nobody knows what could be
1: surrounded by sunflower seeds. It swings at you at...
0: Oh, hold on.
5: Jennifer,
0: what is it?
5: A scarecrow?
0: Jennifer, you gotta go. Have a
1: I'm
0: good
1: dying.
0: Morning. Lisa, what is it?
5: A swing.
1: No.
0: Okay, Lisa, good talking to you as well. Gotta go.
1: Did I hear the name Lynn?
0: No, we have Rosemary and Raven still on the line. Keep describing this object.
1: Okay, it could swing quite quickly if you're standing in front of it, but it will stay solid. Oh my God, I'm like dying here. I thought it would only take three or four. It is surrounded by sunflower seeds.
5: A sunflower?
0: See,
5: Raven.
0: Raven, what is your guess?
5: A bat?
1: Thank God.
0: Wow.
1: Yes, it was a baseball bat. Oh, my gosh. All right. JJ gets to do the
0: For what it's worth, guys, tomorrow. Here's how the text conversation went. Yesterday, I was busy. I get a text from Kat. Hey, I've got a great idea for a game. What I'll do is I will describe something really slowly and sexily to give away these Thunder from Down Under tickets, and the first person that can name it wins.
1: Yeah, it's, and then he wrote, love it. Awesome. Yep,
0: I loved it. In theory, it was a great idea. Yeah, that game
1: out loud, blew. Never again.
0: So, all right. So, hey, nonetheless, Raven, you're going to see Thunder from Down Under.
1: Did you instantly know what it was?
0: Of course I did.
1: Of course you did.
0: A
1: scarecrow?
0: So, yeah. Raven, hang on. We're going to get your details. We'll do a brand new game, much easier to play, and for sure more palatable to listen to at 6:06 for these tickets tomorrow morning.
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0: What's amazing is we've got all these texts coming in. Baseball bad, baseball bad, baseball bad, baseball bad. Nobody on here.
1: Out of all
0: that
1: four.
0: That was rough.
1: All right, never
0: That's
1: again.
0: Beauty got Alive it. Radio. Let's get into the four before you hit the door, before we try and give you more money with free money high, low. What are you digging on?
1: All right, the tragedy that happened in Erie, Pennsylvania. Do they know what happened to this guy related to all the victims of this party shooting? And ESPN, hot mic. You would think that this guy who has been commenting on football for a while would know when that microphone is on. That's coming up with the four before you hit the door next.
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0: The four before you hit the door is dead ahead. 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
16: Because excellence begins with E. E-L-J-A-Y. 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
1: tragedy at a home party in Erie, Pennsylvania on Friday. A gunman walked in, ended up taking his own life there at the end, but there were a lot of victims. Everybody seemed to be related.
8: 8 victims and a suspected shooter. 8 of these deceased were family members. 1 was a family friend. 1 of those victims was 8 months pregnant.
1: Oh my God. And up to the age of 51, 45-year-old shooter who was related to the victims was found dead inside. Motive still remains unknown. So could this have been a family member that felt like they were unjustly left out of things, or like a family pariah, a black sheep, and decided to go in and take 8 people's lives? You just, you never know what's going on upstairs.
0: I mean, you hear this kind of stuff and you're like, I don't want to leave the house.
1: I know. In the sports world, ESPN's Tom Hart was caught on a hot mic, all right, comparing his bad hotel breakfast to Tar Heels quarterback Billy Edwards Jr.
17: Hotel breakfast was the Billy Edwards Jr. of hotel breakfast.
1: You're on. We're live.
18: Take a look at leaders.
19: I've always
1: the
19: thought about
1: the hot feeling where you're like, what?
19: And it's almost always the play by or the color commentator, right? Like it's never the play by play guy that gets caught. It's the Burt Blylevins of the world where like all of a sudden they don't know the mic is on, but the play by play guy, he's hearing everything from the producer saying, all right, we're back at 4:03 in the meantime.
1: Tom, you're on. A pumpkin in Rhode Island beat the world record. So was the world record Travis Geiger, who has been on this show, who's from the Halloween capital of the world, Anoka, went to high school with all my cousins.
19: You remember his first and last name?
1: He went to high school with all my cousins, so yeah, I know him. But Ron Wallace has now beat that record.
20: You can see it, I can't. Ronnie, hit the button.
1: Ronnie.
20: 4, 3, 2, 1.
21: Yeah!
1: You got it.
20: 3156.
1: That is crazy.
19: Wait, did he say 3156? That's a 3,100 pound pumpkin.
1: I know. On Friday, went to a pumpkin patch and they had these huge ones around the property. And I'm like, those are massive pumpkins. And you need like a forklift to move it. And now he, I think, has to bring it out to California for like photos and stuff like that. An 18-year-old guy in Arizona. We're going to end it with a really great story. His name is Jordan Hope. He was spotted an elderly stranger that was struggling to cross the road. And he's like, you know what? I need to hop into action. I need to do something about this.
22: He was confused because I don't, it's out of the normal, you know? I just felt another tug. I just felt God speak to me inside to like help someone out because you don't know what they're going through. I didn't know what he was going through. I didn't know he lost his wife. I didn't know that he has this pain he's feeling in his legs. I didn't know that he needed new shoes. And I just felt like he nudged me and like pushed me out of my comfort zone to go help someone. Just being kind to someone can go a long way because you never know what they're going through.
19: Did I read that he took his shoes off and gave them to the guy?
1: Gave it to him.
19: What if they weren't the same size?
1: It doesn't matter. He just did it. And they were the same size.
19: Oh, well, good. Then that works.
1: So the fact that he just felt that and listened to his gut and did something like that, it's so true. You just never know what someone's going through. I did see a photo that someone took, and it was of a mom with her baby, and she's like, what do you mean this thing is going to be 83 one day and needing help, and I'm not going to be there to hold his hand? I started crying so hard, but to know that there are younger people out there that are going to look at you, you don't have a heart. Your face right now is
19: anything.
1: Like, what
19: just,
1: a dumb thing
19: I just
1: thing
19: don't fall
1: say.
19: For that stuff. Like, I'm not going to feel...
1: You don't think about that? Like, oh, one day my daughter's going to be 95 and she's going to need help and I'm not going to be around to help her.
19: Well, no, because I understand how the circle of life works here. Hopefully she has kids that'll take care of her.
1: That's the hope.
19: That's on her. That's not my thing. I can't get her pregnant.
1: That is
19: correct. It that came out the wrong way. Like, I can't make her have a family is what I meant to say. Jesus.
23: Coming up next.
24: Up next with Kat and JJ.
19: All you people are wrong. And
1: we didn't
19: you should
1: say it.
19: Seek Jesus. Let's get you some money, shall we?
24: You need cash. We
19: this
24: got
19: to make everyone forget about it.
24: It's free money. High
1: over there.
24: With Kat and JJ.
19: Nobody think about what I just said.
1: No.
19: Instead, call us and try to win some money. Here's a game. All right. 320-251-1047. We'll take caller number 10. Give you a shot at free money high low.
1: Nice.
19: Mondays. If you're caller number 10, we'll rope up in the envelope. You figure out how much is in there before your clock expires. You can keep it all. We've had a good, healthy streak of winners. I know we've given away over $10,000 already. Why don't you become our next winner? 320-251-1047 gets you in on the money. Good luck. This

0: free money time.
1: You need cash. We got it for you. It's free money. High low. Up in the playoffs with Gatty.
0: I'll give it up for Ashley, who's caller number 10 this time around. She's going to play for all this dough. Good morning, Ashley. How we doing?
2: Good. How are you guys?
0: Good. Thank you. Let's say you win, you know, all this cash that's in this envelope. First thing you go out and spend it on would be what?
2: Oh, probably some self-care stuff.
3: Oh, yes.
2: And then bills.
0: Like, where do you start with self-care? Like, you hear Kat do the endorsements for all these places. Like, for you, though, where do you start? Head, toes, middle?
2: Massage the whole body.
3: Oh, I love that for you. Get one of those Korean body scrubs. Get all the dead skin off from the summer. That is always a good one. Mani-pedi.
2: Yeah, that sounds gross.
3: It's so good. You're not doing it. They're doing it to you.
0: How do you think the Koreans became the best at body scrubbing?
3: How do you think they look so young? Their skin is incredible because they scrub all
0: good
3: day.
0: Point. Let's get to it, Ashley. The envelope sits in front of Kat. We're about to find out what you're playing for here. Rules are pretty simple. You give us your first guess. We start the clock. You beat the clock and come up with this number with Kat's help before the clock expires. And you get yourself all this money. Any questions before we get you started?
2: No.
0: Okay, nice deep breath. Again, we won't start the clock till you give us your first guess. So good luck. It's free money high low time, Ashley.
2: All right. I'll start with 3,000.
3: Higher.
2: 36.
3: Higher.
2: 38.
3: Lower.
2: 37.
3: Lower.
2: 36. Or 3650.
3: Lower.
0: 3625. Did that little hiccup cost her?
3: You double guessed. 3624 was the final number. Darn it.
0: All right. Well, hey, not a bad effort. I love that you were able to narrow it down really, really quick. And I think a lot can be learned from that. We're going to try again with our third play of Free Money High Low this morning coming up here at 8:08. So you don't have to wait too long. Okay.
2: Okay.
0: Have a great morning. You're very, very welcome. Again, write that down. Next play is at 8:08. You beat the clock. You keep the cash. What's in the next envelope? We'll find out coming up at 8:08. And hopefully you can cash in with Free Money High Low. Good morning. Got the Playhouse's Kat and JJ.

0: and we get the tab, and I had had a beer and she had a carbless, and we had had, I think we split like a hamburger and fries. It's kind of a chill night, and waitress comes over and gives us the bill. Now, how many times do you just slide your credit card to the edge of the table and not really look at a detailed bill if it's like it's a burger basket, a beer, and a carbless?
1: But you want to know that that's what you're getting charged for.
0: So I usually just slide my credit card to the edge of the table. Mm-hmm. And I can't remember why. I think I left my wallet in the truck, and I knew my wife had her little carry-on bag. And I go, hey, you'd mind paying for this? And my wife looks at the receipt, and she goes, do you think I drank 40 carblesses?
1: See, that's why you look. That's why you turn into your father.
0: And I said, wait, what? Let me see that. Yeah, she tried to charge her for 40 carblesses.
1: Wow, and is that really the plural?
0: Carbli?
1: Carbli.
0: It's got to be carblesses.
1: 40 carbless drinks. I would think that as a waitress, like when I was a waitress, I would look and say,
0: I think she printed. She just ripped it off the printer and just walked it over to us, set it down on the table. And she goes, the waitress said, what? Trisha goes, does it look like, do you even have 40 carblesses in this bar?
1: Yeah.
0: And she goes, oh my God, I'm so sorry. Now, at that point, wouldn't have you taken the carbless probably off of it?
1: What did she do?
0: Just gave us the regular bill with the burger basket, the beer, and the carbless on it.
1: Oh, you wanted her to comp you a anything. Carbless.
0: I just thought, you make that kind of mistake, there's probably something you want to be comping those people to get them back here the next time, right? Because the next time, immediately I'm going to go, I have to look at this as a detailed situation.
1: Does she have to eat that cost? Does she have to pay the carbless?
0: I don't know.
1: Probably why she didn't comp you that.
0: But, I mean, the bill was over $200. And I was like, she's just like, did I?
1: She goes, now you're going to look.
0: Do I look like I drank 40 carblesses?
1: Because now it would have been a bigger deal, a bigger to-do. If you had your card, slide it, she runs it, and then you have to credit back
0: right. So, I mean, you really got to look at receipts, man. That was brutal.
2: Coming up next with Kat and JJ.
1: I want to talk about my friend Lisa, who I got to have lunch with this past weekend. We have been doing that back and forth. Oh, we got to do it sometime this summer. And finally, we get together and had some lunch. And I was talking to her about this trip that she was kind of excited to take, but also nervous at the same time. Her husband works for a very big company in the area, and they always gift the top sellers a trip to wherever they go in the winter.
0: That's cool.
1: And this winter, they're going to Wyoming to this massive chalet.
0: Ooh.
1: And they've rented it out, and they go all in. It is a great incentive for all the people that don't go. Like, I want to go one day. So they work harder. And that's exactly what her husband has done. She's never gone on one of these trips before. And why she might be sending her son to go with her husband instead of not going. And it makes me sad that this would be the deciding factor. But I want to know, if someone out there doesn't like you, what is the reason? I know you don't care.
0: How much time do we have left in the show?
1: Yeah, we're not going to dedicate any time to you. But if someone is walking around out there, what narrative do they have that they're spinning maybe to other people why you shouldn't be trusted, why people shouldn't hang out with you? Why does someone not like you right now? I'd love for you to share that story, and I'm going to tell you Lisa's next.
3: Comedy gold.
4: Halloween is actually a really interesting holiday. Halloween is when people you don't know come to where you live and take all your stuff. Next up is Thanksgiving, or as the Native Americans call it, Halloween. Now, just because I said that, it doesn't mean I don't love the country. I love the country. And you know how I know I love the country? I've never screamed its name at a rally. Love is a quiet emotion. Love doesn't engender screaming. People don't come home from the hospital, baby, baby, baby. The fact is, I've met far too many bald men with ponytails to expect this world to make sense.
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11: Would you like to vacation with us in Mexico in February? 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
14: This is The Playhouse with Kat and JJ.
11: All right, hey, good morning. When you brought this up, it made me think of an episode of The Office where Pam is talking about somebody, not Karen, not liking her.
15: Yeah.
11: And she goes, I just can't deal with the fact that there's somebody out there that doesn't like me. She goes, I'm even terrified thinking Al-Qaeda might not like me. And I'm like,
15: I can do without that one.
11: Have you ever had that thing where like somebody doesn't like me and it bothered you?
15: Someone made up something in their mind of why they don't like me. It did not make any sense. I'll get to her. Okay. Because it honestly baffled me. I could understand if I did something to somebody, which is would never, ever be a mission of mine. But when I heard that she had said this, I was like, meh. But I was inspired to talk about this because I had lunch with my friend Lisa over the weekend, and her husband works for a large company, and they have a really cool incentive program where the top sellers, they choose the top four sellers, and those people can bring a plus one. And this year, they're going to Wyoming just after the new year, and they're renting out the chalet, and you can go skiing. They're going to foot the bill for all the food.
11: That company's doing it right.
15: They absolutely are. And her husband has never been invited. So there's the incentive working because he worked super hard to get it. But she found out that one of the other workers and his wife is going to be going. And she's like, this woman does not like me. We have hung out social occasions every once in a while, but she is just not nice to me.
11: So what?
15: For what reason, one reason or another, you're going to be in a chalet with this person.
11: So maybe you bridge the gap. But I, listen, I'm not changing my vacation plans because somebody doesn't like me. You can pound sand.
15: While Lisa's like, they have an 18-year-old son. She's like, oh, I almost want to just send him with my husband.
11: So now again, you're adjusting your life because somebody has a problem with you. Get the hell out of here.
15: Yeah, but just to feel that tension that I think she's already anticipating.
11: Fun.
15: But she just honestly, she's like, I don't know why. I don't know why she doesn't like me at all. And that was the same thing for this one woman. I had a friend that used to live here and she would do these like little parties, wine nights, you know, Tupperware parties, stuff like that. And this woman would go. She wasn't part of my social circle. She was part of my friends. And I, you know, thought she was nice enough. Never had a problem with her.
11: Why'd she hate you?
15: I don't know.
11: There's got to be a reason.
15: My friend says, and is this a real friend for telling me? I don't know. But she was like, you know, so-and-so. She thinks that you think that your stuff doesn't stink.
11: Ah!
15: I'm like, please find me one person that would ever think that way. Do I act like that or come off like that at all? I am a kind person. Hello.
11: Oh, what am I supposed to be? What am I supposed to be saying here?
15: That I'm a nice person. I don't walk around and like think I'm better than anybody else. There are other people that do it better than me.
11: When your blood sugar gets low, you have some moments.
15: Okay. Well, aside from that, I think I'm a really nice person.
11: You are a pretty nice person.
15: That's why it bothered me when she said that, because I'm like, I would never, ever put that part of me forward to a group of people.
11: I think I was 6 and a half when I started saying what I thought.
15: Yeah.
11: And since then, I haven't cared one lick for what anyone else thinks about me.
15: And maybe that is partially the way to live. Maybe it's.
11: I'll tell you what, it's a brighter sky. I've never wasted a single moment of mental rent on what somebody else thinks about me.
15: I would also never be able to tell you that this woman thought that of me because we always got along. I would never have been able to spot that.
11: She snaked you.
15: She snaked me. So
11: I'd be curious why people don't like you. If there's a if you have the cojones to call, there's somebody out there that doesn't like you. Why don't they like you? And maybe you did them wrong, right? I mean, maybe you ran over the dog. I get it. That's a reason. But a lot of times there's not like a big reason. And we're under the biggest microscope there is. There are tens of thousands of people that are hearing this right now that have never met us. That have an
15: don't
11: opinion
15: like
11: about us.
15: Yeah.
11: And I'm like, okay. Actually, that happened to me this weekend. We were leaving a high school football game, and a woman came up to me, and she goes, she said, hey, coach, how's it going? And I was like, great. You know, it sucked that we lost, and I was disappointed. I said, but I'm good. She goes, you're on that radio station? Mm-hmm. And I said, yeah. And she goes, yeah, I don't listen to that. And I wanted to say, what do you do for a living that I could crap on right now? Because we have the only job in the world where people will go, oh, you're on that station? I don't listen to that. That's not my sound. Okay, great. I've never once met a guy that works at the Chevy dealership and went, I'm only going to buy a Tesla.
15: Yeah.
11: You just don't do that. But for some reason, the door is open to do that to us. So I'm like, I get it. You listen to the show or maybe you heard 30 seconds of it and you're like, I don't like them. But that's your priority. And I'm for sure not going to lose sleep over it. But I'd be curious if you know for a reason that somebody doesn't like you. Why is that?
15: And is it justified?
11: Yeah, real quick check in. 320-251-1047. Call or text. I'm excited to hear about these next.

0: Hey, good morning. It's Kat and JJ. Next opportunity for you to cash in big time with free money high low up to $5,000 coming up here at 8:08. We were talking about the moment you find out somebody doesn't like you. Your reaction is?
1: I want to know why. I know that you instantly go to, well, whatever, you're lost. I don't care.
0: They're just stupid. You're getting no more of my time.
1: But I want to know why. Because then I can say, are you serious? And turn that back on them, because never do I set out daily to hurt someone's feelings or anything like that. Sometimes
0: I'm not hurtful. I'm honest. Sometimes that hurts people.
1: Sometimes that can be hurtful.
0: Yeah. Well, I'm not. The intent is there. And I'm glad you asked that, because Eric had called. He was waiting, and he kind of thinks that you know how to tell when someone doesn't like you, right? What are the telltale signs here?
2: Without any verbal indication, it's usually if they can't look in my eyes, or if I'm getting too much eye contact and they resemble somebody in a mugshot.
1: All right.
0: That too much eye contact, that's a thing, man. Like, I've had that with a lot of people I've worked with, especially in the radio business, where they just stare at you like they're waiting for you to say something they can jump on. They're almost paying, like, too much attention. You know what I mean?
2: Exactly. Or they look incredibly disappointed. They just have that, oh, no, it's you. So, and then if it's verbal, you can hear it in their voice, kind of. There's either an overly, like, oh, they're trying to fake, you know, some kind of joy in their voice, or you can just tell from Joe, hey, how's it going?
3: Coming up next, here's what's next with Kat and JJ.
0: If you could shake the magic eight ball here, and it was to tell you how many people on planet Earth don't like you, would you want to look at that result?
1: No, I wouldn't want to look at that.
0: What do you think it would be?
1: I know that maybe opinions that I have on the show bother people. You shouldn't hate someone, though.
0: You should get your own radio show, then.
1: Yeah. I mean, I'll give you your money back.
0: How many do you think?
1: Hate me currently?
0: Yeah, if I could pull up a website and I'd plug in your name and it would tell us immediately how many people on planet Earth hate you. What do you think it would be?
1: Maybe like two.
0: Shut up.
1: Maybe like two or three people.
0: You think there's only two people that hate you?
1: Yeah. I would consider hate like loathe. My face makes them hot. Knowing my presence will be there makes their blood boil. That's hatred to me. But if they just don't agree with what I say during the show, I would hope that's not
0: hate. Dislike. That's not hate. How about that guy that came in here and wanted to kill me? He probably hated me, right?
1: Yes.
0: Yeah.
1: Absolutely. He did not like you.
0: I think mine would probably be in the hundreds.
1: You think?
0: For sure, triple digits.
1: Hundreds of people hate you?
0: I think
1: you?
0: At least over 100 people hate me.
1: Because you're a coach.
0: That's a thing. That's too bad. That's a weird thing, too, because I'm pretty open and honest with parents about their players.
1: Yeah.
0: And
1: I've never heard you talk about players like, I don't like this kid and I don't want him to succeed.
0: I like
1: them
0: all. Yeah. It's just if you're not going to give a good effort, and sometimes it's about putting the best product on the field, right? So I get that as a dad. I got that. I get that. But geez, I would wonder how many people on the planet hate you.
1: I wouldn't want to know.
0: You think it's only two, huh? Can you name them both?
1: Not out loud.
0: But you could?
1: Yeah, maybe.
0: You think there's only two? If you started a list, there's only two that
1: I'm related
0: hate you.
1: To one of them and Ooh. One I have no contact with. Now,
0: I know at least 10 that hate you.
1: You do?
0: Yeah.
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0: my God. Do you want to watch that bad? Go to the store.
1: Oh, my God. Did you hear this?
2: If it's happening in Hollywood, we're talking about it.
0: You're ever into the show Pretty Little Liars. Star Keegan Allen was at the grocery store the other night, and he was in West Hollywood. And as he walked out, put the groceries in the backseat of his car, he was approached by two men with guns and knives.
3: I was just robbed of my watch outside of Laurel Supply. These two dudes hit me in the head and pointed a gun at me with a knife. And then took off.
0: They like pistol whipped him. First, he gave them his watch. It showed everything is caught on
4: then
0: camera.
4: They still beat him?
0: Yes. He handed the watch over and then gets pistol whipped. And this is going to probably add to the campaign that's currently happening where people are like, West Hollywood isn't safe anymore. West Hollywood police have come out saying that crime from this time last year was at 69 incidents. Now it's at 42. So they're like, what are you basing it on? Yeah. Maybe more violent
4: Maybe
0: crimes?
4: Maybe more violent crimes,
0: I don't know. Brandy Glanville, she has had this parasite in her face for years now, and she has, in her words, called herself disfigured. She has had to go see doctors, specialists. Nobody can figure it out, and now she's like, I have to take things into my own hands here.
5: Exploratory surgery in a couple weeks. I have 2 appointments this week. Mm. I'm so excited. These past 4 years, I didn't think I was going to make it.
4: 4 years of a parasite just swimming around under your skin and your face.
0: Yeah. And at moments, like you can go on her Instagram, she has videos and you can see this thing moving around inside her face. At that point, wouldn't you want to just like take a little like scalpel and try to get it out yourself? I'd feel like I would be at the end of my rope. But they're going to try to time it so they can see it and then grab it out. And hopefully there's not another one in there. I don't know, but
4: how does it like not gruesome. Eventually end up in your brain?
0: I know. I don't know. Blowing out their candles today, Kirk Cameron from Growing Pains is 56 today.
2: Coming up next.
6: It's Kat and JJ, and here's what's
4: all right,
6: next.
4: We've attempted twice this morning to give away big cash with free money high low. Success rate 0 this morning. Why don't you change that? We've got up to $5,000 waiting for you next in the Playhouse. Get ready. Free money high low after Taylor.

0: favorite thing I've seen online this morning. Mankind has created AI, but hasn't figured out how to build a roof that doesn't leak yet. I'm like, that's pretty, that's a perspective. I like it.
1: You need cash. We got it for you. It's free money, high low, up in the playoffs with Cash and Jack.
0: Is there any way to use AI to cheat at this game?
2: I don't think so. Like, it's up to me, right? Am I your...
0: Yeah.
2: I don't know how you'd cheat.
0: So I was kind of thinking of
2: AI, tell me the next number inside the envelope. It'd be very, very hard.
0: The only way it would work is if you were on my computer when I hit the random generator and it somehow stored that information.
2: Right.
0: Huh. Let's go. New envelope and a new play at Free Money High Low. We're talking up to $5,000 right now. You do have to be caller number 10, though, at 320-251-1047. You get through, you get Kat's help, and hopefully you get a bunch of money. We're taking caller 10 for all this dough right now. Good luck. Get it.

0: need cash. We got it for you. It's free money high low. Up in the playoffs with Gadget Jack.
1: All right, after rifling through nine callers, it was my pleasure to say you're number 10 and get a woohoo from Holly over here. Morning, Holly. How you doing?
2: Good. How are you doing?
1: We're great. Thank you very much for asking. Give me the highlight of your weekend. As you look back right now, the thing that was like in your brain as far as like, I'm really glad this happened.
2: Oh, we took our son to Shaboozy.
3: Oh. Shaboozy. All right. Partying with the Rents. How does that go? Do you try to fit in or do you let him just grow, do his own thing?
2: I let him do his own thing.
1: Yeah. Gotcha. How was the show in your eyes?
2: It was good. It was different. It was something I've never been, kind of music I've never been to. So it was just different. It was kind of fun just hearing, you know, different kind of music from somebody.
3: Yeah, sure. Good for you.
2: So that was fun.
1: Good to expand your horizons a little bit. Let's make this pay off today, Holly. I'm glad you called. You're caller number 10, so we're going to play Free Money High Low. Cat's about to open your envelope. We'll find out what you're playing for here. And your objective is just to spit out this number before our clock expires. You get Cat's help after every guess. She will tell you higher or lower, and if you can land on this dollar amount within the right amount of time, then you can keep it all. As always, we don't start the clock until you give us your first guess. Knowing all that, do you have any questions before you begin?
2: No.
1: Okay. Well, we're ready to fire up the clock whenever you are, Holly. Take a nice deep breath, and good luck. Time for you to win Free Money High Low. Good luck.
2: $3,500.
3: Lower.
2: $34.
3: Lower.
2: $32.
3: Lower.
2: 29.
3: Lower.
2: 25.
3: Higher.
2: 26.
3: Higher.
2: 27.
1: Oh. 27 would have been the last guess. It was
3: 28-33. You skip right over it.
1: It's tough when you, I mean, you obviously had a number you wanted to start with and you kind of assumed it was going to be in that little gap. And sometimes you got to shoot that shot. So it didn't pay off today.
2: Yeah.
1: But of course, we'll give you three more chances tomorrow morning at 6, 7, and 8. So I hope you have a great day today, Holly.
2: You too. Thank you.
1: You're very, very, very, very, very welcome. So I think that's the right. If you do get lucky enough to get through and you got a number in mind, I think that's the right way to start it.
3: Yeah.
1: Because those first couple of guesses do have to be pretty close. But again, right away tomorrow morning, we're going to give away Thunder from Down Under tickets at 6:06. And not long after that, your first chance at Free Money High Low with us tomorrow morning.
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4: Up next with Kat and JJ.
3: So Derek DJ's weddings on the weekend and he loves it. It's like his time to shine. He loves all the music he plays. Tin Roof. Rusted. That's like one of his favorite ones. But I asked him the other day, I'm like, have you ever had to deal with a wedding where it could have been called off?
1: Oh.
3: Like there was some static and you were feeling it, but they just went through with it. What a spot to be in. So whether you just went up to that date and you were like, I'm just going to go forward with it. Let's see if it gets better after we get married. Does it ever get better after you get married? I think then you're just, now you got a bunch of muck to sift through in case one of you does want out.
1: It's better to call it off the day before than to go through with it?
3: It's that sting. It's the sting you have to get over. Some people say, you know, if it's the day before, that's too late. You obviously know weeks and months before then.
1: I think a lot of people, if asked, they would say, I'd pull the trigger the day before. But if push came to shove and if it was you, you would try and save face.
3: Yeah.
1: You would try and make it work. You came that far. You would see if there was something you could do to save it. The people that call it off last minute, last week. Yeah, you really have to know that it's not going to work.
3: Yeah, and you're doing everyone a favor in the long run. Yes, you are going to be the topic of conversation for a little bit. But my question is, maybe this has been your life. What would you consider the point of no return? Would you go through with it? Did you? And you knew all the
1: while.
3: Probably
1: right at the altar. It would that's the point of no return.
3: The only reason why I would do it right then is to teach that person a lesson because they probably did me dirty and
1: I would
3: got with my sister or something like that.
1: I would think that if you're going to call it off, people are going to talk. But if you're going to call it off at the moment of saying I do and
3: you're
1: blow
3: a Netflix
1: it up,
3: documentary.
1: Right now you're never going to live that down. Like if your hope is just to kind of put this behind you, you call it off kind of quietly. You send out a message to everybody just saying, hey, we've decided it's not the right time. Mm-hmm. Boom. And then you just kind of slowly go away and that chatter will die down. But if you decide you're going to blow it up in a church in front of 400 people.
3: Yeah. I mean, would I want to be a spectator for that?
1: Yeah, for sure. I want to see it.
3: I'd probably want to see it. Did you live that? Was there a point of no return either way? You're like, I'm going to go through with it, or I'm calling it off. We're not going to go any further with this marital plan. All right. We're going to talk about it next.
1: 320-251-1047. By the way, if you've been part of something like this, we'd love to hear your story.
0: It's the Playhouse with Kat and JJ. Kat and JJ.
5: Yeah. Come on. Good morning.
1: Wake up. Free Money High Low is back. 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
14: 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Unfortunately, it's only on once per day. So, sorry.
0: Now, back to the Playhouse with Kat and JJ.
1: So, he gets on a knee. He said, "You're the greatest thing that's ever happened to me, and I can't imagine my life without you." He says, "Will you marry me?" You say, "Yes." And then for months and months and months, maybe even years, you plan that wedding day. The venue is reserved. You've got the food taken care of, the decor. You found your bridesmaids, your groomsmen. The invites went out. And then something happened. When is too late to pull the plug on a wedding?
3: Yeah. The point of no return. That, I mean, I had this conversation with Derek, who is working weddings every single Saturday, sometimes Fridays, and just loves it. new people coming through, new crowd to dance with.
1: Has he ever had to just, he shows up back at home at 7 o'clock on a Saturday night and he's like, yeah, it got canceled. They don't need me.
3: No.
1: That hasn't happened yet?
3: No. And I said, you know, have you ever felt like maybe a wedding shouldn't have happened? Like there was something in the air where maybe they were just going through with it. He goes, no, luckily, but.
1: Does he have a guarantee when he's scheduled there? Like, is he going to get paid even if the wedding gets called off?
3: I'd wanted
1: that in the fine print.
3: Yeah. But I hope it never has to happen to somebody. But I also don't believe, unless you're told terrible news, life altering news the night before, that you should cancel the day of. Because so many people, they buy the gifts, they get their outfits, they get their hotel,
1: maybe
3: they travel from far away. Yeah. It's only a good idea to do it if you have the news the night before. Imagine. And then you're like, absolutely not. I'm not going through this with somebody that could do this to me.
1: Imagine going cross country for a wedding. You get there and the day before, you're there for two nights. You do the groom's dinner and everything. And
3: everything is fine, but they knew maybe months before that this wasn't
1: that morning. They say, no, we can't do this.
3: Yeah.
1: See you later.
3: The point of no return when it comes to the wedding.
1: Hey, Farron, when's the point of no return for you?
15: I think if you're not at the altar and have already said I do, then it's not too late.
3: Okay.
15: I had to walk out on my guy 3 weeks before we were about to get married because I just found out that he was stepping out. He was cheating. And I thought it was something that I could, you know, maybe we could get through it after we get married. We might can go to counseling. But it just kept getting closer and closer and closer. I just couldn't do it.
1: So you're less than a month away from your wedding day and you pulled the anchor, huh?
3: No, she didn't pull the anchor. He cheated on her.
1: I know, but you probably had to tell a bunch of people why, right?
15: I told my people I'm close with, but I didn't tell the world why. It's none of the world's business, you
1: right.
15: know. It's my emotions, it's my life, it's my feelings. So
1: I get that, but then like, how do you tell people it's off? Then was it just a simple "this isn't going to happen, mind your own business" situation?
15: Kind of just like, yeah, it just didn't work out. We thought it was going to work out. It didn't work out. So,
3: you know what I would have done? I would have told like five people and say, you take this part of the list. You take this part of the list and you let them know.
1: Done, what Kat would have done is she'd have went through with it, got all the gifts and then
3: maybe
1: called it off right afterwards. That's exactly what she'd have done.
3: Maybe.
1: What's that? I mean, I like the way she said it's just not going to work out. Like, people don't need all the details, but then the other part is they're going to come up with their own conclusions.
3: I know. That's why you have to be open and honest. If it's not your bad, it's okay to make the other person look bad. They just put you in that position. I think, though, you would look bad if you knew about it several weeks before,
1: even
3: months
1: before. Is there bad
3: karma
1: about blowing it up if it's somebody else's fault, too?
3: Don't go down with the ship.
1: This one's rough. You ever had to call a wedding off in the late stages? Why? How'd you tell everybody? Let's get you on 320-251-1047. Love to have your story in the Playhouse. Good.

0: for breakfast.
1: Bacon eggs. Bacon eggs. Bacon eggs.
0: Yeah. Hey, when I think if people watch our video clips, if you watch our video clips or you've ever shown up at the radio station, you know that we don't even come close to dressing up for our job. I mean, it's usually a t-shirt, a pair of shorts, maybe a pair of sweatpants or just like athletic gear. And that's about it. Could you survive having to dress up every day for your job, like it be in an office environment where you have to present yourself?
2: Well, if I could wake up at a normal time, for sure.
0: So if your job started at 8 a.m., you think you could handle dressing up every day?
2: Yes, I would, actually. This one, though, she's always dressed up looking incredible, and she wakes up an hour earlier than me.
0: Yeah, she's better than you.
2: So I don't know how to explain that.
0: The reason I ask is, and I'm not sure what you wear to work as you're listening to this. Maybe you do have to wear a shirt and a tie, or maybe, you know, a nice blouse, you know, look presentable, like you could go to court. The reason I ask is I realized the one job, first off, I'm not Catholic, so I couldn't have this job, but the one job that I couldn't handle because of the dress code. So my son is a freshman at St. John's, and on their floor, there's a brother that lives there. It's a monk.
2: Mm-hmm.
0: And yesterday, my son wanted, and he's on fall break right now, but he's got to go back for, you know, baseball and stuff. But yesterday he had the idea of, hey, we have room in our dorm room for another futon, and we have an extra one. Can I take it? So I said, yeah, we loaded it up, took it over there. And as we're loading it up and getting it in his room, there's no one on campus because they're on fall break. I mean, there's like 10 people on campus. And all of a sudden, and I'm trying to remember, what was his name? Brother Robin.
2: Does he look like a monk? Like, well,
0: he had the whole, it's not traditional monk. No, he doesn't have the reverse reverse horseshoe thing. But I'm helping him move this in. We don't see another human on campus. And we're just kind of rearranging his furniture. And I hear, oh, are we adding or subtracting? And I look in the doorway and there's a monk.
2: Yeah.
0: He's got the full thing on.
2: Wasn't on your bingo card, huh?
0: Well, no, not for the weekend. Was okay. Running into a monk. But he's got the full robe on. Like, it's a heavy wool robe.
2: Yeah.
0: There's no air conditioning in the freshman dorms. It was a warm day yesterday. This guy had to be sweating like nobody's business. And right away, my son goes, oh, hey, Brother Robin.
2: Mm-hmm.
0: And he goes, what do we have going on here? And he's so gentle about the way he talks. Yeah. And his hands are in front, too, like you would expect a monk on TV to talk. And I go, oh, we're adding a futon. I think we're taking home a bookcase. Oh, more seating then.
2: Oh.
0: And I go, yeah, I guess that's what they need.
2: Room for fellowship.
0: For a two-person dorm room. And he goes, excellent. All right. Have a blessed day.
2: Mm-hmm.
0: And I was like, oh, great. Little blessing from the monk, or brother. I guess I don't know the difference. But
2: I'm sure if you were like, how are you wearing that? You're sweating. They would look at a way to be grateful for it.
0: I'm sure. Yeah.
2: I'm so glad I have glands to sweat.
0: Provided clothing from the monastery.
2: I woke up today.
0: But I asked Nolan, I go, this guy lives on their floor and he's just always around. Right. And I said, does he wear that stuff every day? He goes, yeah, that's what they wear.
2: Hmm?
0: And I'm like, all right, I guess if you're, you know, pushing carts at Walmart, you're always wearing the orange vest or the yellow vest.
2: Can you imagine if you had worn yours that day?
0: I know.
2: Like, who wore it best? Someone's going to have to change.
0: Uncomfortable.
2: The one day you don't wear it.
0: Sorry, Brother Robin, but it's my day today. Yep. And it made me start thinking about how grateful I am that I can legitimately grab anything that's athleisure,
2: yeah,
0: put it on, and it's perfectly acceptable.

0: moving furniture like a dad should do, I guess.
1: Yeah.
0: Yeah, everything worked out. You guys want some free money? We've been working so hard this morning to give away cash. We've got one last opportunity here, and it's coming up next for you to put cash in your pocket, and it's super simple. Hang out for it.
2: Comedy gold.
3: And I think it's wrong for this country to be against bullying. This country was founded on bullying. Christopher Columbus bullied the Native Americans into extinction. He got a holiday out of it. I get 40% off of Macy's for Columbus Day. And I'm not giving my sweaters back. That's all I'm saying.
4: 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Mornings just feel better with Kat and JJ. 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
14: 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I'm opposing Eric Putnam in November. We need to get Minnesota back on track. 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It is not coordinated with or approved by any candidate, nor is any candidate responsible for it.
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0: 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Seeking justice for the injured.
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0: All right, let's give you another opportunity to put some cash in your pocket. We play Suds or Soda for a grand today. That didn't work out. Had three opportunities at free money, high, low. Boom, boom, boom. Fail, fail, fail. Now, how about one last opportunity for you to grab some free dough? It's time for coulda, shoulda, woulda. Why do we call it that? Well, that's usually what we say when we lose.
1: When you lose, you're like, I could have said that. I should have read her mind. I would have done that.
0: And it's a cooperative effort here. We want you to win this money because it's not ours. So let's get it. 320-251-1047. You just simply tell us what.

0: words you think of when we give you certain words. So, for instance, if I was to say one, you would say
1: two.
0: If I was to say west, you would say
1: north.
0: Oh, I would say east. But
1: I'd say northwest, Kardashian. You got to play to who you're playing with.
0: 320-251-1047. I think we can do a little better with you, and you get to choose to play with either Kat or myself, but you do have to be caller number 10 to get that money. Good luck.

0: Time for a little game we like to call coulda, shoulda, woulda. Hopefully we're not saying those words when we're done with Mitch over here. He's calling number 10. Congratulations. What's good today, man? What are you up to?
1: Oh, not much. Getting the kids to their respective places and head back and get ready for work.
0: Just being a dad. Look at this guy. How about the highlight of your weekend, man? What was great about your weekend?
1: I would say probably the weather.
0: Okay.
1: Letting the kids go outside, yeah. Got to enjoy a while laugh.
2: Yeah, there, but those box elder bugs are going to make me jump off a bridge.
0: And if I get bit by another ladybug?
1: Yeah, those things.
0: God bless America.
2: Hey, is it true that the ladybugs, the ones with the black dots are males, the ones with no dots are females?
0: I don't know. I hate them all. I got three bites on the back of my neck. I think I was outside working on some stuff, and I think they kind of flew in there or landed in my hood and then crawled up. And for whatever reason, I got three ladybug bites on the back of my neck this weekend. I hate those things. I used to love them as kids.
1: Bites this time of year.
0: Right. <No. laughs> Let's go, Mitch. Our jackpot is $100 on a Monday for a game we call Coulda, Shoulda, Woulda. Your first thing you need to do is select Kat or myself to play with. Who's going to give you the best chance of winning this money?
1: I'm going to play with you, JJ.
0: Okay. I will excuse myself from the studio. I'll leave you with Kat. And hopefully when I come back, I give her the same five words you're about to give her, and we can get you some free money.
2: That would be lovely. We're also dealing with bees. I don't know if you heard about that at the beginning of the show. We walked down in our basement on Friday. There were 20 bees on the inside of our window in our basement. I almost died. It was crazy.
1: Yeah, no thanks.
2: So, yeah, that's what we're dealing with this week. Okay, I have your words for you, and he made it up the stairs, so we shall start right now. The first word for you is China.
1: China.
2: China.
1: China. We come back to that one?
2: Sure. Land.
1: Okay. Fee.
2: Land fee. F-E-E. Okay.
1: Oh, C. All right. Are you saying C is in water or C S E E?
2: Oh no. Oh, you said S E A. Land and sea.
1: Yeah.
2: Okay. Got it. The next one is soda.
1: Pop.
2: Climb.
1: Climb. Rock.
2: And crab.
1: Lobster.
2: All right. We're going back to China.
1: To China. Man, that's tough. Beijing?
2: Beijing, okay. Yeah, that's a normal answer. Here we go. I gotta get his attention. He's not... Hello? There he goes. All right, he's zoning out, so good luck. I don't know what that look was about out there. Were you sleeping with your eyes open? What was that? That was creepy.
0: I swear to God, here's what I was thinking about. Was, like, every once in a while I have a small flashback into the reasons I failed to become a professional baseball player, and it always happens.
2: Yeah, you look sad.
0: It happens at this time of the year when the playoffs get deep into the playoffs.
2: Okay.
0: And I sit there when I watch these games, and I'm like, I should have been there. Like, what stopped me from that? And I was honestly imagining the spin on a slider and why I could never hit that pitch. And that's exactly what was going through my head is like, why? Why? If I would have just been blessed with this and so many other skills.
2: Well, you're here now. So
0: I wouldn't have woke up at 3:00 this morning for this dopey radio program.
2: Okay. Good luck.
1: You got a way better job than a major baseball player.
0: I sure do. I'm so blessed, aren't I? Enough with your optimism.
2: And he can work past the age of 32. So.
0: Fair enough. All right. Do we have a chance at this?
2: I don't know. Maybe. I mean, I think they're pretty normal.
0: Mitch, do you feel good about your answers?
1: No.
2: Okay. All right. Let's start with one that's pretty soda.
0: Pop.
2: Got it.
0: Okay.
2: The next
0: I'm from the Midwest, and I can't get myself to call it pop. It feels so knuckle draggery.
2: What do you want for your soda? Yeah, I say soda. The next one is land.
0: L-A-N-D, land. Well, I mean, is it landing a plane? Is it land that you build on? The first thing that popped into my hand was airplane. You land an airplane.
2: Oh, he said sea.
0: Oh, land and sea. Mitch!
2: Hey. See, if you weren't dreaming about the baseball, the next one is climb.
0: Mountain.
2: He said rock. Kind of the same. Crab. Not crabs. Crab.
0: Crab. Leg.
2: Said lobster. Crab and lobster.
0: Mitch, I was doing the wrong choice here, man.
2: And the last one that we had to actually go back to.
1: We're doing really good.
2: Yeah. China. China.
0: I say China doll.
2: So Beijing. Beijing, China.
0: Well, Mitch, you know, sometimes when people, when they've said to me, it just wasn't meant to be, I always went, well, what could have we done differently? And I don't even know what to tell you, man. Like, either you or I would have had to been born with a different skull.
1: Yeah, we were not on the same page, but that's all right.
2: It's a combo.
0: Well, hey, I appreciate your time this morning and hope you have a really good day today.
1: Yeah, you guys too. Take care.
0: When we play tomorrow, then we'll double that jackpot. It'll be $200, and you might want to play with Kat.

0: could ever say.
1: Hey, good morning. It's Kat and JJ. Hey, I want to address, and I'm assuming if one person is having a problem, a bunch of people are having a problem with this as well. We got this text from Jessica. She said, you guys need to get y'all's phone lines fixed. It hung up on me two times while I was trying to be caller number 10. Hmm. So let me explain to you really kind of how it works. So when we do a contest, then what happens is everything goes into a certain like phone pool. And what I'll tell you is there's four lines that come into the studio. So we got 1, 2, 3, and 4. Now, what happens is everybody else gets put into what I would call like a holding tank. All right. So if you're 5, 6, 50 to 10,000, whatever the deal is, you get put in this revolving tank. It's like a bingo machine. You know what I mean? Where the balls are just all floating around. And then every time you take the thing off, another one pops up. So as I go, you're caller 1, you're caller 2, you're caller 3, you're caller 4. And usually I'm pretty brief with it because some of the songs we have now are like a minute and a half long. So I got to really rifle through 9 callers to get to number 10. So sometimes you would have been 1 through 8 or 9 and you might not even hear me go, hey, you're caller 2 before I go. So it's not necessarily hanging up on you. It's probably me not saying, good morning, it's Kat and JJ. How are you? Thank you for calling. You're caller number 5, right? So, and then sometimes it'll just, if you're on in that cycle, in the bubble cycle too long, it'll just go to somebody else. So I wish I had a better explanation for you. But if you're trying to get in for a contest or, you know, something with Psychic Kim on or something like that, and it seems like it's hanging up on you, all I can tell you is hit redial again, because eventually you want to get in that pool and hopefully it sucks up your bingo ball.
2: Persistence pays off.
1: That's my best way to try and describe it to everybody. And I still don't understand the technology, so whatever.
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1: Okay, let's get one last round of paparazzi in this morning. There was a whole bunch of gossip from the weekend that we haven't addressed yet, like...
2: 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Who was it, and did he get in trouble? That's coming up with Radio Paparazzi next.
3: This is the morning show, so wake up. This is the Playhouse with Kat and JJ.
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0: what the L stands for in SNL. What is it?
1: Oh my God. You're the...
2: If it's happening in Hollywood, we're talking about it.
0: The L in SNL stands for Saturday Night Live. Who should know this more than Shane Gillis, who actually used to be a member of the cast for SNL, but he was doing a Sam I Am skit and dropped the F-bomb.
3: Would you like them in a box? Would you eat them with a fox?
4: Hey, what the hell is wrong with you? My dad said he doesn't like green eggs and ham. Drop it.
3: But he may like green eggs and ham.
4: Bro, it's a non-starter. He told me, he said he doesn't. Jeez, like a...
3: I did not know. If you want, I can totally go.
5: No, Zachary's the one who is going. You're a loser, and you said a bad word!
6: Yes, I did. What do you think that's costing NBC?
0: I don't know. Did they drop it quick enough?
6: No, not on the live. On the West Coast, they didn't hear it, but I think Midwest heard it. And East Coast heard it.
0: And you can tell, like, he's been back to host, like, four times.
6: Yeah, they love him.
0: And they do, but, like, you gotta wonder what was the reason why he was fired in the first place, you know? I don't know, he's still a funny guy. All right, so holiday. Let's talk holidays. Prince Harry, Meghan Markle not going to return for the royal family's annual Christmas celebration. So are they trying to set the tone once again or, you know, kind of be in charge of whatever's going on? The Duke and Duchess of Sussex, that's easy for me to say, they're setting plans with Meghan's mom either in England or in the States. So the feud between Prince Harry and his family still allegedly rages on, which hopefully by the holidays it dies off. That'd be kind of cool if all the kids could hang out. Blowing out their candles today, Hugh Jackman is 58.
2: Coming up next.
7: It's Kat and JJ, and here's what's next.
6: Hey, if we were to punch up a website and plug your name into it, and it would tell you how many people on the planet hate you, would you want to see that number? Would you know why those people dislike you so much? We kind of threw that scenario out this morning, and you can't believe how many people really hate Kat. Hang on for it.

0: to you.
1: I'm of the opinion, if you don't like me, that's your problem, and I don't really waste a whole lot of time on that. We asked Cass if she would ever want to know how many people truly disliked her, and I think her answer was a little predictable, but yet a little shocking. Would you want to know how many people on planet Earth hate you? Would you be okay with that number? What if it didn't say why? All of these things were in play earlier this morning, and I want you to hear how it broke down coming up next.
2: Comedy gold.
3: Halloween is actually a really interesting holiday. Halloween is when people you don't know come to where you live and take all your stuff. Next up is Thanksgiving. Or as the Native Americans call it, Halloween. Now, just because I said that, it doesn't mean I don't love the country. I love the country. And you know how I know I love the country? I've never screamed its name at a rally. Love is a quiet emotion. Love doesn't engender screaming. People don't come home from the hospital, baby, baby, baby. The fact is, I've met far too many bald men with ponytails to expect this world to make sense.
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13: 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Keith Ellison has led a culture of corruption, allowing criminals to steal billions of dollars from Minnesota taxpayers, pardoning a child rapist, and turning a blind eye to fraud at every level of government. If you're tired of paying into the system and watching criminals take advantage of it, on November 3rd, vote Ron Schutz for Attorney General and put an end to Keith Ellison's pro-crime agenda. 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
4: We were talking about the moment you find out somebody doesn't like you. Your reaction is?
5: I want to know why. I know that you instantly go to, well, whatever, you're like, I don't care.
4: They're just stupid. You get no more of my time.
5: But I want to know why. Because then I can say, are you serious? And turn that back on them. Because never do I set out daily to hurt someone's feelings or anything like that. Sometimes.
4: I'm not hurtful. I'm honest. Sometimes that hurts people.
5: Sometimes that can be hurtful. Yeah.
4: Well, I'm not. The intent is there. And I'm glad you asked that because Eric had called. He was waiting. And he kind of thinks that you know how to tell when someone doesn't like you, right? What are the telltale signs here?
6: Without any verbal indication, it's usually if they can't look in my eyes or if I'm getting too much eye contact and they resemble somebody in a mugshot.
5: All right.
4: That too much eye contact, that's a thing, man. Like I've had that with a lot of people I've worked with. Especially in the radio business, where they just stare at you like they're waiting for you to say something they can jump on. They're almost paying like too much attention. You know what I mean?
6: Exactly. Or they look incredibly disappointed. They just have that, oh, no, it's you. So, and then if it's verbal, you can hear it in their voice, kind of. There's just either it's like there's either an overly, like, oh, they're trying to fake, you know, some kind of joy in their voice, or you can just tell from Joe, hey, how's it going?
2: Let's go. On Demand.
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4: So, you know, all week long, we're giving away tickets to see the Thunder from Down Under November 14th at Grand Casino Hinckley. Kat had a great idea for a game, but sometimes great ideas don't always translate to great radio. By the way, if you want to win tickets, 6:06 tomorrow morning, but the way it went down this morning is something we will soon forget. Hang on if you missed it.

0: Thunder from Down Under. 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Cats hosting it November 14th at Grand Casino Hinckley. If you want to go, we'll have more tickets for you right away tomorrow morning at 6:06. But we thought we had a fun game to play today, and the beauty of live radio is it just didn't translate well from thought to the radio. But we did give away tickets, and it made us even cringe in the studio. You have to hear this next. When I wake up, go, go, go.
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5: November 14th, the Thunder from Down Under at Grand Casino Hinckley. Kat will be your hostess with the mostest. Is your mom going with this time?
6: No, she's not. Actually, I didn't tell her about it. She probably would.
5: Here's what I love. I'm bringing my mom. It's going to be such a fun girls' night. And then she comes back and I go, hey, how did your mom have a good time? Oh, no, she never knows if that's from. She didn't go out of the room.
6: Yeah, she just gets comfy and watches her ghost shows and waits for me to get done. But I sometimes make it seem like during their rehearsal, I have to be there, you know, like to really go over my script and stuff like that. Listen, I can go over my script in my sleep. So they're not wise to it yet. And let's keep it that way.
5: Telling 100,000 people right now is probably not a good idea. If you
6: they're in Australia,
5: secret.
6: They can't hear us.
5: Let's meet our listeners that are going to participate in a little game to win Thunder from Down Under tickets this morning. You ready to meet them?
6: I am ready.
5: Lisa got through first. Good morning, Lisa. How you doing?
7: Good morning. Good. How are you?
5: Good. Have you ever seen the Thunder from Down Under?
7: I have not.
5: Okay. Well, could be some virgin territory here. I'm going to lock you in. Don't hang up. Let's also talk to Jennifer. Good morning, Jen. How you doing?
8: Oh, I'm doing great.
5: Good. You ever been to one of these shows? We're great, too, by the way. Thanks for asking.
8: I actually won tickets to this like 10 years ago, but then my daughter won tickets to a meet and greet with Hillary Duff. So I had to do that.
5: So you had to go. So,
6: priorities.
5: Oh.
6: It's like when you see bread left in the diaper aisle and you're like, someone had to make a choice.
5: All right. Had to make a choice. Jen, you're locked in as well. Hopefully we can get you there. Good morning, Rosemary. How are you?
9: Good morning. I'm good.
5: Good, good. Ever seen the, can you turn your radio down for us real quick? Okay, perfect. Have you ever been to Thunder from Down Under? Have you seen these guys before?
9: No, I have not.
5: Okay, perfect. Everybody is could be a first-timer club here. Let's also lock in Raven, who joins us this morning. Hi, Raven. How you doing?
10: We're doing all right. How are you?
5: Good, good. Wee, what, do you have a turd in your pocket?
10: No, I have five kids in the back
6: seat. Oh, my God. And you're going to play for these? All right.
5: This is going to be epic. Okay. So Raven with the five kids. Rosemary's here. So is Jen and Lisa. Now, ladies, we're going to play a sexy little Thunder from Down Under game. So let me set the mood here real quick.
6: I'm going to describe an object that one of these men is holding down under. Okay? And I'm going to slowly describe it. But the person that might know what it is, be sure, by the way, because if you say your name, that's your buzzer, and you say the wrong guess, or you're like, I don't know.
5: We're going to pipe you.
6: We're going to ditch you, okay?
5: So you get one guess at this. First person to, and this can be an object of any, it can be anything in the world,
6: it's
5: right?
6: It's anything, but you'll get it,
5: okay.
6: All right?
5: So Kat's going to slowly and sexily describe this. Okay. The first person to identify this object wins, and your name is your buzzer. So when you think you know, yell it out. But be sure, because if you're wrong, you got to go. Kat, what do you got today?
6: All right. It's about 42 inches long. It can be white. It could be brown. It could be black. It could be orange. It can be solid wood or aluminum. It should be held firmly. Normally surrounded by sunflower seeds. Nobody knows this?
7: No.
6: Do you know what it is?
5: I feel like I do.
6: I feel like you should.
5: Keep
6: Nobody
5: going.
6: Knows what could
5: Keep
6: be
5: going.
6: Surrounded by sunflower seeds. It swings at you at...
5: Oh, hold on.
10: Jen.
5: Jennifer, what is it?
10: A scarecrow?
6: Lisa,
5: no,
6: Lisa, what
5: Jennifer,
6: is it?
5: You gotta go. Have
6: I'm
5: a good
6: dying.
5: Morning. Lisa, what is it?
7: A swing.
6: No.
5: Okay, Lisa, good talking to you as well. Gotta go.
6: Did I hear the name Lynn?
5: No, we have Rosemary and Raven still on the line. Keep describing this object.
6: Okay, it could swing quite quickly if you're standing in front of it, but it will stay solid. Oh my God, I'm like dying here. I thought it would only take three or four.

0: It is surrounded by sunflower seeds.
1: A sunflower? Raven?
2: Raven, what is your guess?
1: A bat?
0: Thank God.
2: Wow.
0: Yes, it was a baseball bat. Oh, my gosh. All right. JJ gets to do the...
2: For what it's worth, guys, here's how the text conversation went. Yesterday, I was busy. Yeah. I get a text from Kat. Hey, I've got a great idea for a game. What I'll do is I will describe something really slowly and sexily to give away these Thunder from Down Under tickets, and the first person that can name it wins.
0: Yeah. It's, and then he wrote, love it. Awesome.
2: Yep, I loved it. In theory, it was a great idea. Yeah. That game
0: out loud,
2: blew.
0: Never again.
3: If it's in demand,
4: believe it.
3: It's on demand.
5: Give it to me.
6: It's Kat and JJ in the Playhouse and on demand.
2: So have you ever known anyone that just started dating or maybe they just got into a relationship and they completely changed their persona to match that other person's? Like they were their own independent person and now all of a sudden all their likes, all their interests changed just because they started dating someone. It's kind of like a relationship chameleon. You know anyone like that? If so, you've got to hear the email we got earlier this morning coming up next for you.

0: on demand.
1: Give it to me now!
2: It's Kat and JJ in the Playhouse and on demand.
3: Well, let's get to Kylie's email.
4: We've got email.
5: All right, she sent this in. I instantly thought of a girl I went to high school with. I'll tell you about her. But if you have ever changed your interests for somebody that you were dating drastically or you know someone, you might be able to help Kylie out. So she says, I want to call my sister out so bad. She has done this for a long time, as long as she's ever been in the dating world. Anyone she'll start dating, she instantly loves everything they do and that they're into.
3: Dating chameleon.
5: Totally loses her identity. We've tried to talk to her about this in the past, and she literally does not see it. One guy she dated was when she was in her 20s and was really into screamo, and suddenly this little tan blonde chick was buying all of her clothes at Hot Topic, going to basement concerts. That was one of the most drastic. My mom started to call her out in front of the guys that she would bring home, but I don't want to embarrass her. Then she might not come around anymore. I don't want that. I just want her to be herself. Is this bigger than we think? Like, should she go see someone? That might start a fight
3: Hold
5: in itself
3: on.
5: To suggest she needs to go to therapy.
3: Because your sister starts liking stuff other people likes, you think she needs to go to therapy?
5: So the friend I had in high school, it was so beyond dramatic. And we, like, mentally lost her for a while. There was this guy that she was dating. He was 2 years older than us, and she was into sports. She was so good at sports and was lettering and honor roll. She was so amazing. And she started dating this guy 2 years older, and he was from the West Commons, you know, not Maine Commons. And I'm not saying anything's wrong with West Commons, but there are some shifty characters down there. And then she'd start standing down there, and then we wouldn't see her at school after check-in, like days and days and days. And then we found out that she was like getting hooked on drugs, and it was,
3: it was
5: instant though. Like, she instantly got into everything that he was into, and we were like, who are you? We felt really, really bad.
3: It's one thing if all of a sudden they take up an addiction and you want them to, you know, have a better life.
5: Yes.
3: I get that. But if your sister just decides that because the guy she's currently dating loves ice hockey and she wants to go to these games all the time with him, she doesn't need therapy. If she just suddenly decides that she's going to sell her car because he will only drive Ford vehicles and get a Ford, even then, she doesn't need therapy. She just is going with the flow. Again,
5: it's not a one-off, though. You know somebody is one way, and you're like, I love her so much, and then all of a sudden you see them completely change their trajectory all because of somebody that they're dating.
3: The first question here should be, is she happy? If she's happy, then shut the hell up and watch your own bobber. I'm pretty sure you probably got something else.
5: Why is she happy? Is she only happy because he's happy that she's into the stuff he's
3: into? Does it matter why she's happy if she's happy?
5: Maybe it's a fake happy.
3: I want to bring Luna onto the show because as soon as we said that we were going to do this, you know of a situation like this, right? Is this personal?
6: You know, so I started dating this guy a couple months ago, and, you know, things were going good, pretty good so far, you know, having a good time. But, you know, I'm really noticing that he's, I think he might be trying a little too hard. I mean, he doesn't have a lot of his own interests, right? Like, all of a sudden, I see him, like, really getting into my dragon books. Okay, that's my interest right now. Okay, these fantasy books, right?
5: Okay.
6: And he's going hard on that, too. And certain shows I'm watching, and I started taking up pottery, and then he decided he wanted to take up pottery. So I'm like, okay, dude, well, What do you want to do? What do you like? Like, is there a game you like to go to? Is there a sport you're into? And he's like, no, not really. So it's kind of like a little creepy, more like a single white female, but in reverse.
5: Okay.
6: Does that make sense?
3: Oh, sure.
5: Yeah. And did he have any interest that you saw right out the gate, like before you expressed yours, that maybe you can remind him of? Like, oh, remember you're a Mets fan? Should we go watch some baseball?
6: Yeah.
5: Stuff like that.
6: Yeah, you know what? He was super into, like, learning to play the guitar.
5: Oh.
6: And I thought that that was really interesting. And I loved how he was, like, immersing himself in that. But for some reason, he's kind of put that on the back burner. So, yeah, good call. Maybe I should remind him, like, hey, remember that you were interested in, you know, learning the guitar. Maybe that's something we you should pick up again, right? Instead of following.
3: I gotta say something here. Every single woman I've ever met in my life has uttered the words, "Oh, I wish he'd be more into what I'm into." And all of a sudden, this guy drops all of his interests to be into all of your interests, and now it's raw. Now he's a psycho.
5: Yeah, but she's saying it sounds, it seems kind of desp.
3: God, you can't. This is no making some of you happy.
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3: Would you like to vacation with us in Mexico in February? It's going to be a great time on the Party Plane to Paradise, and there is only one room left. That means two seats on the airplane. If you'd like to go, text PARTY to 320-251-1047, and we'll see you in Mexico.
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8: 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I'm opposing Eric Putnam in November. 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
13: They make me laugh. 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

So we have a listener who is currently building her home with her husband on a family compound. 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We want you to hear this whole thing and get your rule, the number one rule you'd have, at 7:30 Tuesday morning in the Playhouse.

this photo. I need real evidence that she entered a TJ Maxx. This girl in Florida shows her mom a picture. Even her own mom does not believe that she saw this inside the bathroom at a TJ Maxx. But listen, I'm going to describe it to you and you're going to hear it for yourself. Maybe you've gone to a TJ Maxx and this happened. You can back her up next.

0: AI can do some funky stuff nowadays. You have to triple check before you share anything on social media so you don't look like a goon. This girl, she went to TJ Maxx. She took this photo. There were no stalls at TJ Maxx, just toilets. Like, you'd just be sitting right next to somebody.
1: Guys, the funniest part of this entire video is my mom does not believe that that really exists.
2: It's AI.
0: I would think, truly, if this was a thing, we would have heard and had several people post their own, like, oh my gosh, I'm not going to sit there and go to the bathroom with someone else right next to you. What is the weirdest bathroom that you've ever been to? Like, the weirdest experience? I'd love to hear.
3: KCLD.
0: Ooh, it is that time of year. It is the spooktacular season. And everybody talking about what your favorite candy is. What are you going as for Halloween? I want to talk about the most haunted roads in the U.S. Some people, they love that fear, and they're going to go. They're going to go as far as they can to get that rush. I'm going to tell you what road, for the third year in a row, is listed as the most haunted and why. On the way.
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0: Like, you should have, like, 15. That sounds like a lot, doesn't it? That's a lot of, like, heartbreak.
1: You're pretty skanky.
0: That was out loud.
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2: 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You

0: haunted house I'll never shy away from. Maybe a ghost walk. Those are always cool. But I was reading about the most haunted roads in the U.S. And there is one in particular that is voted for the third year in a row as the most haunted. It's in New Jersey. It's called Clinton Road in West Milford. So a lot of people are like, why? It has a reputation built on decades of local folklore and very eerie encounters. And I'm sure that you could YouTube this road and see if anybody has things that were caught on camera. I need to see now.
1: KCLD.
0: I had a son. He is a mama's boy all the way, and I wouldn't have it any other way. I think that girls are known to play their dads as daddy's girls to get what they want. These girls, they went through boot camp. You could tell that they learned from professionals where they asked their dad to take them. That's next.
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10: $9 billion
1: $1 billion in fraud and counting. Tim Walz and Democrats did nothing to stop the fraud. In fact, they allowed it. Now, Zachary Dorholt wants to join them at the Capitol. Politicians like Dorholt voted against holding government officials accountable, against stopping the fraud, and against property tax relief. Dorholt will stand with politicians, not us. On November 3rd, vote no on Zachary Dorholt for state representative.
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11: Army JAG officer, veteran, prosecutor, and lifelong Minnesotan, Ron Schutz has spent his life fighting for Minnesota. Now Ron Schutz is running for attorney general to restore integrity in government. As a prosecutor, he took on dangerous criminals and put them behind bars. As a trial attorney, he took on big corporations and won. As your next attorney general, Ron Schutz will stop the fraudsters taking advantage of Minnesota taxpayers, enforce the law, and retire Keith Ellison's pro-crime agenda. Keith Ellison has led a culture of corruption, allowing criminals to steal billions of dollars from Minnesota taxpayers, pardoning a child rapist, and turning a blind eye to fraud at every level of government. If you're tired of paying into the system and watching criminals take advantage of it, on November 3rd, vote Ron Schutz for Attorney General and put an end to Keith Ellison's pro-crime agenda. Paid advertisement paid for by Ron for MNAG.
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0: girls. They should lead a TED Talk, I think. They know their stuff. How to get their dad to take them to Target. You just got to butter him up.
1: Mom, we want to go shopping.
2: We want to go shopping. To Target.
3: Well, what are you guys going to pay with?
2: A wallet.
4: Really?
2: So you pay for everything.

0: what an amazing boy. I was reading about this story where this teen watching this guy make his way across the street, obviously having a hard time, older guy, trying to walk to the pharmacy. His shoes were like falling apart, obviously had fallen on hard times. And this kid's like, I got to listen to my gut.
1: He was confused because it's out of the normal, you know? I just felt another tug. I just felt God speak to me inside to like help someone out because you don't know what they're going through. I didn't know what he was going through. I didn't know he lost his wife. I didn't know that he has this pain he's feeling in his legs. I didn't know that he needed new shoes. And I just felt like he nudged me and like pushed me out of my comfort zone to go help someone. Just being kind to someone can go a long way because you never know what they're going through.
0: Maybe you didn't give someone your shoes, but you did something really great lately. You're a do-gooder. You qualify for this.
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at Noon is going to be here in about an hour, okay? One, I need you to start thinking about that song that brings you back. And two, I want you to be ready to win. We have the Kids and Parents Expo coming up this month on the 24th. Indoor Halloween trick-or-treating fun, make it and take it crafts, laser tag, bounce houses, face painting, all that fun stuff. I have your family four packs. That is in the Old School at Noon hour. So get ready for that, all right? Good luck.

0: Get out of it.
1: The thunder from down under. Ladies, gentlemen, would you like to go to the show November 14th at Grand Casino Hinckley? More tickets for you right as we start our day at 6:06 Tuesday in the Playhouse. So good luck.

should have known that this was how my brain was going to work this school year. Normally, I have all my stuff in a row. I go through the school online calendar, put all the days in there. And I remember it was like 2 weeks before what I thought school was going to start. My son's like, I start school next week. I'm like, what are you talking about? It's not even late. You got to wait till after Labor Day. He's like, no, high school starts before Labor Day. So therefore, I had to go back in, make sure I knew what days were off. This mom had a tough time today. Where she took her kids and

0: that to you.
1: It is always common practice for me to, before the school year, head online and then mark on my planner every day that they have off, early out, stuff like that. But I think I would have known Indigenous Peoples Day, also known as Columbus Day for some, was going to trip others up.
2: What do you mean there's school today? Me and Dylan are off today for Columbus Day, so we automatically thought, oh, the kids don't have school. Let's go to the water park today. I just came back from the gym. I drove past the school. Why do I see kids going to class? Are we going to let the kids play hooky? Probably. We promised them the water park, so see you at the water park.
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1: 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Some don't know if it's going to strengthen as much as storms in the past, but they have a great sense of humor. Isn't that what you need? This TikToker goes live to you from the hurricane next.
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1: Yes, my mom grounded me when I was an adult at 21 years old living in Texas just because I got a hickey from a chick.
2: Okay. Hello?
3: Mom.
2: Hey, D, how are you?
3: Well, it goes like this. The other day, this girl won the wet t-shirt contest, so I bought her... They really don't get them wet. Do they just, you know, dance around and stuff? That's all.
2: Okay, that makes me feel better.
3: Okay. So I bought her a shot, right? A tequila shot. And, you know how you have to lick the salt off the tequila, right?
2: Yeah.
3: Okay. Well, I got kind of a hickey.
2: What?
3: It wasn't sexual, though, Mom. Don't worry. It was just like a little minor little hickey.
2: B, what have I told you about this?
3: What?
2: All right, that's it. All right, I've given you enough chances on this. First of all, I'm grounding your ass.
3: You can't ground me. I'm 21 years old.
2: No, I can do whatever I want. Remember, I'm the mother here, okay? So, if you cannot watch yourself and all these poochie gurumen down there...
3: Oh, Mom, you're going to get me shot.
2: You little...
3: Mother, watch your mouth.
2: No, don't tell me to watch my mouth. Watch everybody else's mouth on your body part.
0: It's the Lil D Show. All the other guys are just a bunch of weenies. You better ask somebody.

0: when there is a hurricane that is about to make landfall or already kind of hitting your area, and you've already battened down the hatches, you already have the bottled water supply, and now it's time to have a party.
1: I'm live here in Destin Hurricane, and I'm going to talk to some locals here. Oh my God, I cannot believe people are still here. We're having a hurricane party, so if you want to come on down, live here from Destin, Florida, and I've got these locals right here. They said, oh, they do this every year.
2: KCLD.
0: A part of me thinks that this would put a lot of pressure on a relationship, that you buy a house with somebody for the first time, you're supposed to be making this house your own, but now you find yourself in a spot like most Americans where you're like, can I afford this mortgage? Can we afford this mortgage? What 60% of Americans would rather do owning a home than renting? I'm going to tell you next.
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17: 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I wish Senator Eric Putnam would focus on lowering costs, not raising them. Putnam voted to spend an $18 billion surplus and then voted to raise taxes by another $10 billion. $10 billion. 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That's politics as usual. I think it's time for a change. I'm opposing Eric Putnam in November. We need to get Minnesota back on track. This independent expenditure is paid for by ProJobs Majority. It is not coordinated with or approved by any candidate, nor is any candidate responsible for it.

have to know these people really well, like have an agreement of how living together would go. But I was reading that 60% of Americans would rather share home ownership rather than renting. So when you know that your money is not going to be coming back to you, it's kind of tough to write that check every month. But when you know that it's the mortgage and one day you're going to sell your house and everyone's going to benefit. But this means you're living with your husband and then you two have found maybe another couple or a couple of siblings to live with you. And then everybody is in on the repay when you sell the house. So I think a lot of things will have to be spoken about when you sit down for this. But would you do that? 40% obviously said no.

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It's time to throw back. 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

0: was driving. I can't believe it, I just made a mistake. Well, parents are the same no matter time or place. So to you other kids all across the land, take it from me, parents just don't understand.
1: Part is, yes, we're going old school nostalgic throwbacks, but I have a giveaway worked in this hour to the Kids and Parents Expo. Face painting, balloon twisting. We'll have you dressed up in your costume, do some indoor trick-or-treating, bounce houses, all that fun stuff, but you have to wait for the kid-themed song. You'll know it when you hear it next.

0: R&B classic. Just kind of sets the tone, right? 320-251-1047 during this hour, going back in the day. Tell me the story, why your brain is linked to that song. I'd love to hear it. We're going to play some Britney Spears, Baby One More Time, coming up. And I'm going to tell you why she's celebrating a very special anniversary with her ex, Justin Timberlake, next.
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0: family's budget. And then came the tax bill. It was higher than ever. I wish Senator Eric Putnam would focus on lowering costs, not raising them. Putnam voted to spend an $18 billion surplus and then voted to raise taxes by another $10 billion. $10 billion! Gas taxes up, payroll taxes up, even new delivery fees. After voting for all of those new taxes, it's no wonder that Minnesota families are having a harder time making ends meet. That's politics as usual. I think it's time for a change. I'm opposing Eric Putnam in November. We need to get Minnesota back on track. This independent expenditure is paid for by ProJobs Majority. It is not coordinated with or approved by any candidate, nor is any candidate responsible for it.
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0: if that doesn't happen, they're encouraged to give them to local food shelves for people in need.
1: Nice.
0: Yeah.
1: Okay.
0: Now, if that still doesn't happen for some reason, whatever the deal is, they get to eat them themselves.
1: Really?
0: Yeah, they get to the unsold cookies.
1: Don't get high on your own supply.
0: But apparently they do.
1: Give it away. Give it away to people in need like me. I'm like wasting away.
2: 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So.

she did this on purpose. I don't think so. I don't know if Britney can plan that far out, but she is celebrating the 25th anniversary of her album, Britney, that she created in 2001. And it went without a song that we have never heard. It has been unearthed now. This is with her ex, Justin Timberlake.

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12: $9 billion in fraud and counting. 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Now, Zachary Dorholt wants to join them at the Capitol. 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

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It is one of those games that you have to be fast, all right? With $5,000 on the line, thanks to our friends at Kia of St. Cloud, you have to be fast, beat the clock, and you could walk away with somewhere in between $1 and $5,000. And a lot of these jackpots have not been under $2,000. So I really would love for you to walk away with that cash. Next chance, 3, 4, and 5 this afternoon. Shiny.

0: replay.
1: So we have a listener who is currently building her home with her husband on a family compound. They've got like 60 acres, but there's this set of rules that everybody must adhere to get land to build on. If you were to make a rule to live amongst your family in a whole bunch of different homes on a compound, what would your number one rule be? We want you to hear this whole thing and get your rule, the number one rule you'd have, at 7:30 Tuesday morning in the playoffs.

Like, now things aren't as cut and dry. You can't just have one thing and, like, have it work out for you. You have to have this, and then you have to have this app, and then you have to have this membership and this yearly subscription. I mean, everything kind of blends together, and before you know it, it's out of control. This guy, just trying to get a job, just trying to print off his HP printer. What he had to go through, you're going to hear that.

0: know that if I have to print something, I could do it at work. I could do it at a UPS store. I could run to the library. This guy, though, he just wanted to print from home.
1: Looking for a job right now, and I'm trying to print up my resume, and my deceased father has left a printer at home, and I'm like, okay, cool. I'm going to check out the printer, and the printer's like, hey, we're connected to the old Wi-Fi. I'm like, all right, cool. We have new Wi-Fi. After it's done updating, it's like, hey, by the way, you need to sign in with your HP account. I'm like, an account for a printer? All right, whatever. I make an account. It's like, oh, sorry, you need the app. It's finally ready to set up, and then I find out that you need to pay $8 a month to use the printer. Are you serious right now? Like, I know it's something small, but what?
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0: I'm a big believer. 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Hopefully, they'll move on. I mean, it's going to sting for a second, but this woman found out that a guy didn't want to be with her, and he went to great extremes to make that happen. That's next.
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1: We've all seen those Dr. Phils of the girl that's being confronted by four or five other women where she tricked them into thinking she had cancer. And, you know, they did walks for her, raised money, stuff like that. This is going to catch up with this guy. It's really bad karma. The reason he didn't want to be with her.
2: A woman's intuition is never wrong, okay? This is the second time that someone has given me a crazy reason for why they can't continue to date me. And you know what? I don't get it. Are you scared of me? Because just tell me you don't want to date me anymore. Like, I can handle it. I'm not going to slash your tires. I'm not. We don't need to worry about that.
3: KCLD.
1: Have you ever had like a really demanding job where you had to use your brain all the time and come up with like creative ideas and you're just always going and you're like, I want to have a job where I just make sandwiches. But listen, sometimes that might not be as easy as you would think. This girl, her brain explodes with the order that she was given. You're going to hear that next.
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6: $9 billion in fraud and counting. Tim Walz and Democrats did nothing to stop the fraud. In fact, they allowed it. Now, Zachary Dorholt wants to join them at the Capitol. Politicians like Dorholt voted against holding government officials accountable, against stopping the fraud, and against property tax relief. Dorholt will stand with politicians, not us. On November 3rd, vote no on Zachary Dorholt for state representative.
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0: will come with its own form of complications, things that you'll have to get over, those humps.
1: There's a Subway, and there's no one else in Subway except me and the young little girl behind the counter. And she's like, can I get you something? I said, yes, I need a foot long, 5 meat sub, except I don't want turkey. She looks at me in a 30-second delay and looks back up and said, I can't do that. And I said, I mean, you can. You're just going to make the sandwich without the turkey. And she said, I can't.

0: afternoon show where you got me, the pleasantly plump Derek Lee. Don't worry, I'm jolly and jiggly, but I'm thinking of changing my lifestyle. I see all these celebrities that are pescatarian, and I thought that was a religion. But it's a diet.
1: A pescatarian diet is a plant-based eating pattern that includes fish and shellfish while excluding red meat, poultry, and game.
0: Oh.
2: Good luck with that.
0: I mean, I could do that for a meal or something, but not a whole lifestyle. There's too much good food out there.
3: You gotta try the ribeye special. They wrap it in bacon and then they cook it in butter. Oh.
4: I'd eat my own foot if it was wrapped in bacon and cooked in butter.
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The Thunder from Down Under. Ladies, gentlemen, would you like to go to the show November 14th at Grand Casino Hinkley? More tickets for you right as we start our day at 6:06 Tuesday in the Playhouse. So good luck.

0: questions for you. One, do you like winning? If the answer to that is yes, then you found the right radio station and your favorite DJ. Me, Derek Lee on KCLD Afternoons. It all kicks off at 2:50 with SCSU Husky hockey tickets. The second question I have for you is, Jen, do you like facials?
1: Yeah, they're relaxing.
0: Okay, see, that's what Kat says too, but how many do you get a week?
1: Well, I don't get, just like every few months, I'll get one.
0: Okay, so you must be married then, huh?
1: I'm sorry?
0: Nothing.

0: before you go, there's something I want you to have.
1: Oh, it's beautiful. But wait a minute, isn't this?
0: Yeah, yes it is.
1: But I thought the old lady dropped it into the ocean in the air.
0: Well, baby.

0: what you up to?
1: I am actually going camping.
0: Oh, where to?
1: In like Crosby Ironton by the Iron Pit.
0: Ah, yeah, I have no idea where that is. I'm not a camper, you know, I'm afraid of ticks. And, well, because I don't camp with women.
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3: 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You hear that, Ed? Bears. 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
0: Do me a favor and huddle your kids around the radio because school is in session, my friend. And it's only one quick lesson. I'm going to teach your kids something about life. Something important. Something they can't miss. Because people are going to say, hey, where were you on the day that Derek Lee said this on the radio? And, well, if you hang out, I'll tell you next with KCLD.
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18: Shocker. I heard that she supports cutting funding for St. Cloud Public Schools, too.
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18: And then using our tax dollars to pay for private schools for wealthy families in the Twin Cities.
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18: Same here. I won't be voting to put Sue Eck in the State House. That's for darn sure.
19: 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It is not coordinated with or approved by any candidate, nor is any candidate responsible for it.
20: Derek Lee. I'm very important. I have many leather-bound books, and my apartment smells of rich mahogany.
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0: And I need you to know before you go on with your day that it's Groundhog Day. 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
1: Groundhogs.
0: There's just one. There's one guy.
1: There's plenty of groundhogs out there.
0: One they don't, Phil.
1: So it's only one.
0: Yes, because there's just one. It's Groundhog Day.
1: No.
0: Buddy.
1: No.
0: This is crazy.
1: No.
0: I can't. I cannot allow you to make more money than me anymore. This has to stop.
1: Nah, groundhogs. I'm sticking to it. I'm going down with this ship.
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0: It's your best friend on the radio, me, Derek Lee. Afternoons.
1: Hello.
0: Hi, who's this?
1: Lisa.
0: Lisa, what you doing?
1: Driving.
0: From work?
1: No, from an appointment.
0: Oh, what kind of appointment?
1: I can't tell you.
0: Why?
1: It's a secret.
0: What do you mean it's a secret? Are you like a masseuse or?
1: That's on a need to know basis.
0: Wait, you test people's pee, don't you?
1: You can keep thinking. I can't tell you.
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0: Here for you to hook you up with some fun stuff to do, like maybe some SCSU Husky hockey. I got you. We're going to play Quick Clue. That's 5 words in 60 seconds. If you think you got what it takes to call and win, well, hang out because it happens next with KCLD.
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0: Another week and another chance for you to score some SCSU Husky hockey tickets. And you even get to pick the weekend you go. That's how flexible I am. I can even touch my toes. Well, I mean, sometimes. You're not going to breathe really heavy when I bend down to do it, though. Like... Anyway, be color 10 now to play Quick Clue. That's five words in 60 seconds. Come on.

0: ladies and gentlemen, boys and girls, welcome to America's favorite new game. It's a game where speed counts and having a big brain helps. It's called Quick Clue. Your host is Derek Lee. Oh, thank you. Thank you. My name is Derek Lee, and I am the very good-looking host that's got a long microphone just like Bob Barker. It's a little shorter, but, you know, it's still this. Gets the job done, is all I'm trying to say. Ashley is caller number 10. Hi, Ashley.
1: Hi.
0: Hi, how are you? Good. Good. I think you said okay. I heard a dog bark. Was that a dog in the background?
1: No.
0: Oh, that wasn't it. What was that sound then?
1: I don't know. I'm driving.
0: Oh, okay.
1: My husband's driving, not me.
0: Maybe he ran over a dog. I don't know.
1: Oh, like, maybe.
0: How was your guys' weekend?
1: Good. It was awesome.
0: What'd you guys do?
1: Took out our dock.
0: You took out your dock.
1: Took out the
0: nice.
1: Dock, yep.
0: Is that a lot of work? Is that tough to do, or what do you do? What do you have to do for that?
1: Yeah, you gotta pull every piece off. Pull it off the water.
0: But it's totally worth having a dock and a boat and stuff,
1: yeah,
0: huh?
1: Yeah, okay. The sunset, absolutely.
0: All right. I'll take your word on that. But that's what Kat wants, too. And I'm all like, listen, I'm not an outside person, but, you know. I mean,
1: I love the outdoors.
0: Do you? Okay. Have you ever been bitten by a tick?
1: Oh, heck yeah.
0: Yeah. Have you ever been bitten?
1: We live in the outdoors.
0: Okay. Have you ever been bitten by 12 ticks at once and woke up from Boy Scouts at a camping overnight and all of a sudden they're all over your body and that's what traumatized you as a kid?
1: I would never go back in the woods.
0: Okay. All right. So you see my dilemma here. All right. Anyway.
1: I see that.
0: I got some SCSU Husky hockey tickets. We're going to play Quick Clue. That's 5 words in 60 seconds and it starts now. Okay. It goes on your foot and you wear it to cover your
1: shoe.
0: Yes, good job. Hang on. There we go. This is in your kitchen. You keep all your food in there. Or most
1: refrigerator.
0: Nope. Dry foods.
1: Cupboard. Pantry,
0: yes. Good job. Kids ride this. Some DJs ride small yellow ones.
1: Bicycle.
2: Bus.
0: Yes, school bus is right. thank you, sir. you do this to get your clothes that are wrinkled. You have to do this with a hot
1: iron.
0: Thing. Iron, yes, okay. And these look like CDs. They were really popular back in the day, but they have movies on them. Now they don't exist really anymore.
1: DVD,
0: yeah! There you go. You teamed up together to take the dock out. You teamed up together to win SCSU Husky hockey tickets. I like the strength of your guys' marriage. It seems pretty strong. So, there you go.
1: It is.
2: Teaming up on life.
1: That's how we're getting it done.
0: All right. Hang on the line so I can get your information. You get to pick the weekend you go to SCSU Husky hockey. And, of course, we'll have more tickets for you tomorrow with KCLD and brand new Bruno Mars. Like, if you guys were getting married anytime soon, I'm sure you would slow dance to this song because it's a really good one.
1: Oh, yeah.
0: All right?
1: Thank you.
0: Try not to make out until the song's over, though, okay? Dance with

So we have a listener who is currently building her home with her husband on a family compound. They've got like 60 acres, but there's this set of rules that everybody must adhere to get land to build on. If you were to make a rule to live amongst your family in a whole bunch of different homes on a compound, what would your number one rule be? We want you to hear this whole thing and get your rule, the number one rule you'd have at 7:30 Tuesday morning in the playoffs.

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1: Hi, I got a joke for you.
0: Okay.
1: So what do you get when you cross a human's DNA with an elephant's DNA?
0: Human's DNA with an elephant's DNA? I don't know.
1: You get kicked out of the zoo, that's what you get.
0: I love that. Thank you. What's your name?
1: Jessica.
0: All right, Jessica. Have a good day. Thank you.
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0: publications out there call The Derek Lee Show Afternoons with KCLD creepy. And I'm not going to refute it, because sometimes I can be.
1: Well, I tell them thank you when they call me creepy, because I tell them that I looked it up in the dictionary, and it says to creep means move along stealthily, and so you're saying I'm ninja-like? Thank you.
0: You get called creepy a lot, don't you?
1: Yes, I do.

0: list. I was a little worried that we had so many winners that won such big amounts with Free Money High Low, thanks to Kyiv, St. Cloud, and KCLD. Because this contest is supposed to go until the 30th of October. And I'm like, well, what are we going to do? And then I realized, well, we haven't seen a budget from our boss in a while. So we're going to ask for forgiveness before asking for permission. I think that's the best way. So get ready to win up to $5K every time we play.
1: Are we supposed to call for that cash thing yet?
0: Not quite yet. You got to hang out for like 4 minutes and then we'll play the cue to call. And then you be fast to get the cash.
1: Oh, okay. Thank you.
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6: 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Sorry, I put the wrong thing in. Oh, how embarrassing is that? Let's go ahead and go with this. It's me, Derek Lee, on KCLD. Thanks to Kia of St. Cloud. I have to hit this, otherwise it will start weird again. Birds of a... God darn it. Birds of a... There that is. Okay, perfect. Got it. All right. Now what we're going to do is we're going to delete this here like this, and then we're going to hit this button and have you call.
7: Man, I feel like my

0: lose it all.
1: My wife and son, Kat, you know, Liam and Kat say that I don't have a good singing voice, but I think I just proved them wrong. Ask my new best friend, Jared, who's caller number 10. What's up, dude?
2: What's up?
1: I have a good singing voice, don't I, sir?
2: Yes, sir.
1: Thank you. I appreciate that. How are you, man?
2: I'm doing well. How are you?
1: I'm doing good. Yeah. Did you have a good weekend?
2: Oh, hell yeah.
1: Yeah? What'd you do with the 80-degree weather in October for Minnesota?
2: Soaked up the rays and hung out. You know
1: awesome.
2: How it goes.
1: Nice. It'd even be cooler if you could hang out with a whole bunch of money with Free Money High Low, right?
2: Oh, yeah.
1: Yeah. Yeah. And it's your first time playing, right?
2: That's right.
1: Wow. You know what that means. Another cherry, boys! All right. I like it. All right. So before I ask you a really important question, like what are you going to do with the money if you win? Do you know what the little dot on the lowercase

0: Now we want to know what Jared's going to spend the money on if he wins.
1: Bill, vacation.
0: Bills and vacation. So a little responsibility, a little fun. I like it. Okay, very cool. And you know how to play already, right?
1: Yep.
0: Okay, buddy. Hang on. Hands are a little sticky. You don't want to know why. But I'm ready to play. If you're ready to play, say yes.
1: Yeah.
0: All right. Then your game will start with your first guess, Jared.
1: $3,000.
0: Lower.
1: Two.
0: Higher.
1: 25.
0: Lower.
1: 24.
0: Lower.
1: 23. 22.
0: Lower.
1: 21.
0: Higher.
1: 21.50. 21.
0: Out of time. Kind of close, but kind of not. You were at 21.94. 21.94. So at one point, you were only $6 off when you said, $3,000. But hey, for your first time playing, dude, not a bad job. You did a really good job. And the good news is we're going to play again here at about 4:30. And you found out what that dot is called. But do you remember what it's called? I forgot again already.
1: Tittle.
0: All right. Jared, have a great day. Thanks for listening, man.
1: Thank you.
0: All right, bye-bye. Free money, high-low. Trying to make winners. You can be one. You just got to be fast to get the cash, my friend. All thanks to our friends at Kia of St. Cloud. And we play again in about an hour at 4:30.

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0: How was your day?
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0: What happened today? 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
1: We went to school.
0: Oh, any drama in the lunchroom?
1: No.
2: Why not?
1: You know, I don't know.
0: Well, then you're not doing school right then. 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
2: 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As a prosecutor, he took on dangerous criminals and put them behind bars. 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Keith Ellison has led a culture of corruption, allowing criminals to steal billions of dollars from Minnesota taxpayers, pardoning a child rapist, and turning a blind eye to fraud at every level of government. If you're tired of paying into the system and watching criminals take advantage of it, on November 3rd, vote Ron Schutz for Attorney General and put an end to Keith Ellison's pro-crime agenda. 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
0: It's a fun night out, and you get to go absolutely free. SCSU Husky Hockey, and you get to pick your weekend. He's got to show me how big that brain is, because it's time to play.
3: Chase!

0: Cheerio, you British girl. Troll. Chase. It's Central Minnesota's favorite game because it's so easy to win because you get to prove how smart you are to everyone listening. It's me, Derek Lee, your host. And our contestant for SCSU Husky hockey tickets, that would be Kelly. Hello, Kelly.
1: Hello.
0: How are you?
1: Good. How are you?
0: Good. Your Monday going good so far? What's happening?
1: Absolutely. Beautiful day out.
0: Awesome. Love to hear that. Really? Because I just got an alert on my phone saying that St. Cloud should be getting rain soon. So where are you?
1: I'm in St. Cloud, but it's not raining yet. It's still pretty nice out.
0: Okay, you can't believe those meteorologists, right?
1: Right.
0: I'm serious. I was going to be one, and then I was like, no way, I can't. Well, first of all, you need to know math a lot, and I'm not good at math. And then you also have to have a good head of hair. Well, some of them have toupees. I don't want to say which one's on a major network right now, but I know his secret. Okay, he's got a really nice toupee. You can't tell, but I know. I know. All right, so let's go ahead and play Trivial. We're going to play... Where's the button? Hit the button!
2: Trivial! Chase!
0: All right, and your category's up. Got world, music, history, sports, and random. Random can be any kind of trivia. It could be, you know, anything. But usually the random one is a little bit harder than normal because you don't know what you're getting, right? So.
1: Right on.
0: You got to get 3 out of 5 and you get 1 lifeline. Your lifeline is me, Derek Lee. Again, we're playing. Kelly, what is your first category?
1: Music.
0: Music. Which singer is known as the Queen of Pop? Which singer is known as the Queen of Pop? Don't think too hard on this one now.
1: Rihanna.
0: Don't think too hard on this one now. Don't use your lifeline on this one, but who's... I mean, people didn't get those nicknames, you know, lately or in the early 2000s. They got them a long time ago, you know what I mean? So who would be the Queen of Pop?
1: Queen Latifah.
0: No. It's Madonna. It's Madonna. So I'm sorry. All right. 0-1. Not bad. Not bad. All right. You're making it a game. I like it. You like to live dangerously. So do I. All right. So music is out. Let's do world, history, sports, or random. Got to get 3 out of 5 right. Again, I'm not
1: world,
0: good at math, so I think...
1: World, history. Yeah. So, what are the categories again?
0: World, but it could be like a U.S. question. It could be somewhere in the world. History, sports, and random. And you get 1 lifeline still. Which one are we going with?
2: Trivial. Chase.
1: Let's do world.
0: World. All right. All right. The world question is actually something about the U.S., so hopefully you can grab this one. Which U.S. state has the most active volcanoes? I'll be honest. I wouldn't have got this one right. I would think it was something else, but it's not the one that you immediately think of at first.
1: I have a guess, but I'm going to use my lifeline.
0: You're going to use your lifeline. Okay, smart. All right, lifeline. Hi, this is Derek Lee, the lifeline. Say Alaska.
1: Alaska.
0: Yes. Good job. All right. Would you have guessed that one? Is that the one you were going to guess?
1: No. I was going to guess Hawaii.
0: See, that's what I was saying. Yeah, that's what I would have guessed, too, but it's not that one. All right. So you're 1-1 for 2. Okay? So we got to get, 3 out of 5? All right. Yeah. So you got to get your next one right here, hopefully. I think that's how math works. History, sports, or random?
1: Let's do sports.
0: Sports. Okay. Oh, I gotta hit the chest here. Sports! sports. In tennis, what word means the score of zero? What word means the score of zero?
1: Oh, my God, I don't.
0: You don't know?
1: Love.
0: Love? Yes. Oh, you pulled that one out. Nice. All right. 2 for 3 right now. You got, what a history? Oh, you said world and random left.
1: Let's do history.
0: History. Okay, here we go. All right. It was a huge movie in 1997, but you got to think back to when it actually happened. What year did the Titanic sink? I said Titanic weird. Titanic.
1: Titanic.
0: Yeah. What year?
1: What year did it?
0: What year?
1: Oh, my God.
0: I'll give you a multiple choice, okay?
1: Yep.
0: All right. Is it 1987, 1991, or 1912?
1: 1912.
0: You pulled that one out. Yeah! That was close, but good job. SCSU Husky Hockey tickets all yours, because that's what we want to do. We want to make winners, and we want to make it easy for you. So congratulations, Kelly.
1: Thank you so much.
0: You're welcome.
1: My son loves going to SCSU Hockey. He played hockey in high school, so he'll love that.
0: Oh, very cool. Love to make people smile. Hang on the line so we can get what date you guys want to go, and we'll get hooked up. And then, wow, it's already past 4. That means Free Money High Low happening at about 4:30 with KCLD and Q St. Cloud. 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

0: Let's be honest. When people or celebrities or people who think they're celebrities say, listen, I'm just like you, right? I put my pants on one leg at a time and blah, blah, blah, blah. I'm going to be honest with you. I'm freaking famous and you should treat me like royalty, okay? I mean, that's why everyone leaves me alone, you know, when I'm out and about. Not that they don't recognize me. They recognize me all the time. They're respecting me and my stardom and how I don't want to be bothered by the commoners. I mean, by normal people. I mean...
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Ladies, gentlemen, would you like to go to the show November 14th at Grand Casino Hinkley? More tickets for you right as we start our day at 6:06 Tuesday in the Playhouse. So good luck.

0: Rolling commercial free with KCLD and me, Derek Lee, with a fun fact. 49% of people said the first thing they would take with them to a desert island is toilet paper.
1: I'm Polish. I know what I would bring.
0: Well, what would you bring?
1: A car door. That way when it gets hot and breezy, I can roll the window down. Otherwise, my answer is my spouse.
0: Your spouse? Really?
1: Yeah.
0: This is your chance to get away, though, dude.
1: I love her, so.
0: All the time?
1: All the time.
0: Freaking brown noser.

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You know us. We got money for you thanks to Kia of St. Cloud. Free money, high, low. Your second chance to play this afternoon going to be happening a little after 4:30. Let me see the exact time, though. About 4:34 is when we're going to hit the

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16: Army JAG officer, veteran, prosecutor, and lifelong Minnesotan, Ron Schutz has spent his life fighting for Minnesota. Now, Ron Schutz is running for Attorney General to restore integrity in government. As a prosecutor, he took on dangerous criminals and put them behind bars. As a trial attorney, he took on big corporations and won. As your next Attorney General, Ron Schutz will stop the fraudsters taking advantage of Minnesota taxpayers, enforce the law, and retire Keith Ellison's pro-crime agenda. Keith Ellison has led a culture of corruption, allowing criminals to steal billions of dollars from Minnesota taxpayers, pardoning a child rapist, and turning a blind eye to fraud at every level of government. If you're tired of paying into the system and watching criminals take advantage of it, on November 3rd, vote Ron Schutz for Attorney General and put an end to Keith Ellison's pro-crime agenda. Paid advertisement paid for by Ron for MNAG. Man, I feel like my

0: with all this money that we're giving to you, you could buy a rental space and put your name up on the moon so everyone would see it. That's a pretty good advertising idea, right? Actually, I don't know if that's legal, but if it was.
1: 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Just be fast or you'll lose it all.
0: And I got my fingers and my toes crossed. I call number 10 named Teresa. It's going to be fast to get the cash. How are you, Teresa?
2: Great. How about you?
0: I'm doing good. So do you spell your name with an H or no H?
2: No H.
0: No H. Okay, so that's odd. I mean, most women with Teresa spell it with an H, right?
2: Maybe.
0: Oh, okay.
2: No.
0: That's how I usually say, because I spelt it with no H, and I'm like, she probably spells it with an H. And then I was going to make fun of you and call you Theresa, because that's what
2: that's
0: it
2: what
0: looks like to me.
2: Say.
0: Yeah. But now I don't have to do that. So how are you?
2: I'm great.
0: Good, good. Have you played Free Money High Low yet this year?
2: I did last week.
0: Oh, okay. Were you close? Were you with me or were you at the Playhouse?
2: I was with the Playhouse.
0: Okay, all right. So you're trying out your luck on the afternoon show because you know I got the hot hand. I got you. Okay. Smart. Smart play. What do you do with the money if you win?
2: I'm heading on a trip with some friends tomorrow, so it'd be great to put it towards that.
0: Oh, right. Like an all-girls trip, or is there going to be some gentlemen callers as well?

0: Money high low. Let's see what's in your envelope, okay?
1: Sounds great.
0: All right. Teresa, not Theresa. I am ready to play if you're ready to play. Are you?
1: I am ready.
0: Okay. Let me just get adjusted here real quick. Shake out the shoulders. Your game will start with your first guess, Teresa.
1: 3,000.
0: Higher.
1: 3,500.
0: Lower.
1: 32.
0: Higher.
1: 33.
0: Higher.
1: 34.
0: Lower.
1: 3,250.
0: No. 3,367. I'm sorry.
1: Cute.
0: Yep. It goes a little fast. But good news is you're still going on to Florida to enjoy the weather, right?
1: I sure will.
0: All right. And you know what time we play in the afternoon. So maybe when you're down there, throw the app on when you're sitting on the beach and maybe play from in Florida. I've had someone actually play and win a big game when they were in Puerto Rico, actually. How cool was that?
1: That's very cool.
0: Yeah. So, cool. All right. So hopefully you'll have a chance and have a safe trip. And thank you for listening to KCLD.
1: Thank you. Have a great night.
0: You as well. Thanks. All right. Teresa was kind of close, but kind of far away. But good news is she's going to try again. And you can, too. You just got to beat her through to be color 10. You know what I'm saying? Be fast. Get the cash. Be fast to be color 10. And your next chance could be happening after 5 o'clock when we do the vibe at 5, right around 5:30-ish with Key of St. Cloud and KCLD. 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Come on,

0: Picking it up, loving, I'm living, so we turning up. Yeah, we turning it up.
1: Afternoons with me, Derek Lee, on KCLD with Steph, who's actually putting in the extra time on her speech. She's got a competition this weekend. I didn't know there was a speech competition.
2: Kind of. I have a partner. We give, like, funny speeches where we're both characters.
1: Oh, really? That's cool. What's your speech about?
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1: Oh, you should nail that. 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
1: I know. 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
14: 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Because I was in the bank earlier today and I saw a really, really nice pair. This is a...
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0: Okay, note to self. I can't wait so long to do the contest, and I gotta be on time so we can get in the vibe at 5. I'm running late, but we gotta finish the contest I started in the 4 o'clock hour. Let's break the format. And woo, it was a close one again. Too close to call.
1: Hello?
0: Bobby!
1: Yes?
0: Are you sitting down?
1: I am.
0: Okay, someone famous is calling you right now. Me, Derek Lee from KCLD, you win!
1: I love it.
0: Yes, sir. How are you?
1: Not too bad. How are you?
0: Doing good, but before I give you your Papa Murphy's pizza, you know, for being the winner, you gotta answer a question. Do you have a pair of jeans that make your butt look good?
1: I've got a pair of some straight loose Levi's that I like to sport.
0: Okay, well then you should be sitting down, dude. I mean, show it off. Come on.

0: me do my homework, which I always pretended to do. I would just throw pencils at the ceiling in my room and be like, okay, that's a half hour. That seems like I did it. And then cheat my way through. Anyway, she'd always make me do it, you know, on the beginning of vacation, so I didn't have to worry about anything else the rest of vacation. And that's what Sarah's doing, you know, because she's learning in school about something that's very important, something that should be taught by schools and parents.
1: Budget.
0: What do you know about a budget, your kid?
1: What about balance your checkbook?
0: What? Stop being responsible. I demand it.
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0: what kind of day you had. Listening to the Vibe at 5 with KCLD and me, Derek Lee, just makes it that much better. Thank you for listening, having fun with me.
1: Hi! Oh my god! Oh my god! Oh my god! Just tell them what you want. Okay, so we're in an FFA van for school right now, and...
0: Wait. Why are you in a minivan, and where are you going? You need my assistance. You need my help.
1: We're going to Applebee's. Right now we're going to Applebee's, but we had an FFA competition, and I think we won. I don't know.
0: Congratulations!
1: Thank you!
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6: $9 billion in fraud and counting. Tim Walz and Democrats did nothing to stop the fraud. In fact, they allowed it. Now, Zachary Dorholt wants to join them at the Capitol. Politicians like Dorholt voted against holding government officials accountable, against stopping the fraud, and against property tax relief. Dorholt will stand with politicians, not us. On November 3rd, vote no on Zachary Dorholt for state representative.
7: This independent expenditure is paid for by the HRCC. 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
11: They say the holy water's watered down, and this town's lost its faith. Our

0: you'll lose it all.
1: Better late than never. You know what I'm saying? Yes. It's caller number 10, and his name is Jesus. Hello, Jesus.
2: Hello.
1: How are you, man?
2: I'm doing good.
1: Good, good. I've heard some stories about you, and I like what I hear. Let me tell you that. What's going on? What are you doing today, dude?
2: Nothing, just riding back home, about to make some tacos for the family.
1: All right, nice. Now, what do you put on your tacos?
2: Just like taco seasoning. Mm-hmm. Just, you know, just like the little usual and stuff.
1: Do you like put tomatoes and lettuce and cheese and stuff like that, or you just keep it meat and cheese or whatever?
2: We do that, but it's just like all that would be like on the side.
1: Oh, okay, gotcha.
2: Like,
1: yeah.
2: Yeah.
1: I already made you the tacos. You make your own, okay? I can't do everything, even though my name's Jesus. Right?
2: You know what I'm saying?
1: All right, so this is your first time playing, right?
2: Yes.
1: Okay, so you know you got to be fast to get the cash. What are you going to do with the money if you win, my friend?
2: Really haven't got that far yet.
1: Okay. Yeah, you take one step, you know, don't put the cart before the horse. You want to win the money first and then decide, right?
2: You know?
1: Okay. All right. Before we get into the envelope here, I got one more question for you that everyone is dying to know. What does Jesus usually think about when you're on the toilet? Hang on a second. Yes, that's what most people think about when they're on the toilet. Okay. Hopefully that didn't get through. Oh, goodness gracious. Okay. You know what? Let's just continue. I had a funny thing to talk about there, but you threw me off with that, but that's okay. All right, dude. Okay, let's see here. Okay. I'm ready to play if you're ready to play. Are you ready to play? Say hallelujah.
2: Hallelujah.
1: There we go. Jesus, your game starts with your first guess.
2: 3,000.
1: Lower.
2: 29.
1: Lower.
2: 28.
1: Lower.
2: 26.
1: Lower.
2: 23.
1: Lower.
2: 22.
1: Higher? Oh. It was 2294. Sorry, buddy. Not bad for your first time.

0: up for the first time in a very long time. My muscles were like, what are you doing to us? Waking us up from our slumber. I mean, you get it, okay? They were sore, and I was sweating like I just came out of a pool. But now, a few days into it, I'm still sore as hell. My butt muscles hurt, and I haven't had a butt forever.
1: Really?
2: And his back went straight to his legs. He'd go to the bathroom, he'd slide right in the toilet.
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0: with me, Derek Lee, on KCLD. I'm headed out the door, but Mason and Liveline Nationwide up next on your radio. 85 Liveline, if you want to get a hold of him. 85 Liveline. Hello.
1: Hi.
0: How are you?
1: How are you, Derek?
0: I'm doing well. Who's this?
1: This is Annabelle.
0: Oh, Annabelle. How are you?
1: Good. How are you? I already asked you how you are.
0: I'm doing great.
1: Oh, my God. Sorry. That was my stupid GPS.
0: Are you drinking already, Annabelle?
1: No, but I will be here soon.
0: I was going to say, it'd be a lot cooler if you were.
1: Oh, my God. Hey, you know what I want to tell you guys, though?
0: You're calling with your shirt off.
1: No, not really.
0: Is it weird that I have my shirt off, Annabelle?
1: Oh, you do? No, it's not. Oh, my God. Now that's pretty visual.
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4: Yeah.

0: that's such a great song.
1: Yeah, totally. But I loved it before it became popular. Now everybody's on it, and I'm like, oh, I seen her in concert too, so it was amazing.
0: We have no choice but to be on it. It's been, what, 11 months now?
1: Yeah.
0: I'll never forget, around Christmas time, the entire Spotify Top 50 was all Christmas songs except for one song, and it was this.
1: Yeah, that's awesome for her. I love that for her.
0: Heading up towards Halloween, and it's scary how popular it still is.
1: Oh, yeah.
0: What's your name? Where are you calling from?
1: She goes and breaks records. I'm Pamela Almaguer. I'm calling from Polson area.
0: Oh, Montana. Cool.
1: Yeah. I've been listening to radio for the last couple of weeks. I normally don't, but...
0: Oh. Well, we hope that you enjoy the show. Yeah, we have a lot of fun. These are all real phone calls, real people, requests all over the country.
1: Okay, thank you. Have a great night.
0: You too. Bye-bye. Thanks for calling Nightline.

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I want to know if you remember Who Sings It? Call and win. Who sings this song? 85.

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2: Lifeline, who sings it?
3: Lucas Graham.
2: Yes!
4: That's right.
2: You're the winner. Who's this?
3: Trina.
2: Hi, Trina. Where are you calling from?
3: Ridgeway, Iowa.
2: Oh, right. How'd you remember him? That was literally their only hit.
3: Oh, I used to be a really big fan of him.
2: Oh, well, that's great. Yeah, they used to be really big.
3: Yes.
2: And actually, Lucas Graham is the name of the group, not just the guy.
3: Oh, yep.
2: Bet you didn't know that.
3: No, I didn't.
2: Well, we're going to send you, Trina, a trophy from Liveline. It's absolutely stunning. And you'll have that in the next couple of weeks, okay? Display us forever.
3: Okay, sounds good.
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0: 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Hello, live line. 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
1: Hi, can you play Animal by Cat Size?
0: Yeah, we'll get that on. What's your name?
1: Leia.
0: Leia, where are you calling from?
1: In New Hampshire.
0: What are you doing tonight?
1: Nothing. I'm driving back from gymnastics. We stopped by the store. My mom's in the store. I'm in the car right now.
0: Oh, tell her to pick up a bag of Halloween candy.
1: Okay.
0: I got home today and somebody, I don't know who, dropped off a big bag of it on the counter. And they got Kit Kats and Twix, Butterfingers, Hershey's.
1: Oh, I wish that was me. I really want candy right now.
0: All right. Well, hopefully your dream comes true, okay? Just think about it and it'll happen.
1: I will.
0: And thanks for calling Lifeline.

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I think it's only number 38 on Top 40, which is absolutely criminal. 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

0: 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Hello, Liveline. What do you want to hear?
1: Hey, I was hoping to hear Payphone.
0: Oh, Maroon 5. Yeah, we played that last night, too. It sounds so good again.
1: Oh, absolutely it does. Just the memories bring me back, you know, about grade 8 coming out there. And, oh, God, it's a good song, you know.
0: Oh, you were going into 8th grade?
1: Yeah, well, back when that song released, I was in 8th grade, yeah.
0: Let's see, 2012. So I would have been going into 6th grade. Ooh.
1: Making me feel old, dude.
0: You are, compared to me, a whole 2 years. We'll play it right now. Who's this? Where are you calling from?
1: It's Matt, and I'm calling from Winnipeg.
0: Okay, here it is. Thanks for calling Liveline.
1: Yeah, have a good night.

0: headline, how lucky we would be to have heard of the Super Bowl halftime show. Of course, the rumors are already swirling like the day after the last one, but now it's getting a little bit more fierce. And Miley Cyrus is currently the front runner because Apple Music posted a little picture of Miley and then took it down 30 seconds later. Luckily, some people live on the internet and people captured a screenshot, they posted it, and it's swirling around. And that would be really, really cool as long as she doesn't perform anything from her new album, which is absolutely atrocious. Bass Persuade. There's some radio stations that are playing it. Of course, when it first came out, it was like, yeah, we got to play it. You know, big artist. She has a lot of fans. And we did, too. We wanted to know what you thought of it. So we did it on Make It or Break It. And everybody said, break it. I shouldn't say everybody. It was like 80% of the listeners. And I feel like the people who said make it, they just felt so bad. But we'll play whatever you want tonight. The phones are open. Your shout-outs and dedications. Something old or new, it's up to you right now. Just call or text 85-LIVELINE or get through to us on the socials at LIVELINE Radio, and we'll follow you back. I promise. 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
12: 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Sweet.

0: planning is a task many people know should be done, but they procrastinate. We hear things like, it feels morbid, or I'll do it later. 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At Miller Carlin Funeral Homes, we help guide you along your own pathway.
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4: $9 billion in fraud and counting. Tim Walz and Democrats did nothing to stop the fraud. In fact, they allowed it. Now, Zachary Dorholt wants to join them at the Capitol. Politicians like Dorholt voted against holding government officials accountable, against stopping the fraud, and against property tax relief. Dorholt will stand with politicians, not us. On November 3rd, vote no on Zachary Dorholt for

0: Swift.
1: Okay, how about her new song, Patient Zero?
0: Okay.
1: Do you like it?
0: I haven't heard it yet.
1: Really?
0: Mm-mm.
1: You must not be like a super, super big fan of her.
0: Mm-mm.
1: No, that's all right. We like the average people too. Who's this?
0: It's Liz.
1: Liz? Where are you calling from, Liz?
0: Fort Wayne.
1: Indiana. What's going on tonight?
0: Oh, just hanging out. My mom.
1: Listening to the radio. Sounds like a great time.
0: Yeah.
1: Well, let's play your song, okay? Thanks for calling, Lightly.
0: Okay, bye. Thank you.

0: 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Hello, Lifeline. What do you want to hear?
1: Hey, Mason. Can I hear We Are Who We Are?
0: By Kesha?
1: Yes.
0: Yeah. And who are you?
1: This is John calling from Talladega, Alabama.
0: Are you happy to be who you are?
1: I try to be. I just got a new job, so.
0: Oh, well, congratulations. That's something to celebrate. What are you going to be doing?
1: I am working at a restaurant called Subway.
0: Oh, I love Subway. What are you going to do there? Make sandwiches and stuff?
1: Yeah.
0: It definitely wouldn't be very fun if you had to clean the bathrooms. But I'm not mistaken, though. People who work at Subway, they kind of do everything, right?
1: Yeah, they do.
0: Well, just leave it for the next person, I guess. Thanks for calling Liveline.